0: Jake Owen shows off his song wizard skills.
1: I often brag about how good you are at knowing every song ever.
2: Wow, thank you.
1: Because you are that legit at it. If someone says, Jake, here's a guitar, play something for the 11 people here.
2: 11 people got to make
1: them
2: happy.
1: We're sitting around. Yep, 11 people.
2: That I mean, just those three. A lot of songs like that, you know, every time. If you got songs that are like... I mean, any song you can play the first few notes of the song, it's over and done with.
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2: If you have a perfect day, what's your perfect day?
3: Perfect day is in Oklahoma at the ranch. Gwen is there, and the boys are there, but the boys are doing their own thing. Like, that's what I love about the ranch. Like, you know, that's where the kids have learned to drive. That's where they've learned to fish and do all the stuff. That's where they've learned that there's places you can go and just be free. And they don't get that here, you know. And so my perfect day is there with Gwen and the boys, and the boys are outside doing things. You know, it makes me happy to see them just out messing around. As simple and as that sounds, it just makes me happy. And it's not hot.
2: Yeah.
3: And it's not hot. I'll take 5 degrees over 100 degrees.
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0: Hey, Zuko and Kayla, tomorrow it's Talk Back Tuesday. We want to know, moms, what is the one thing you want for Mom's Day that you're afraid to ask for?
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2: Tell me something good.
3: His dog was out with its owner, and they were going through the Rocky Mountains. Takes his dog on a hike. Lost his dog while on the hike. And so for 43 days, the dog was alone out in the mountains. And what they did is they went back and kind of retraced. You know, if you lose your keys, retrace your steps.
4: Yeah.
3: So they didn't find the dog that way, but they retraced their steps, and they put up a lot of the cameras. So they put cameras up all over.
4: Those wildlife cameras? Mm-hmm.
3: They set up trail cameras. Awesome. They put up scent stations.
4: Yeah.
3: And shared photos on social media. And so after a few days, they were able to tell that the dog was alive by the cameras. They just couldn't find them because it doesn't track them. So at one point, they had a trap set for it as well, one that didn't hurt it. He entered the trap and like made it go off, but he was too smart for it.
4: Oh my gosh.
3: They're trying to save the dog. The dog's too smart for the trap. He was starting to lose a bunch of weight. They end up finding him though because they started to notice his pattern on the cameras. And they knew where he was going to be, and they waited for him, and he showed up. After 43 days in the mountains, they had the dog.
4: Wow.
3: So thanks to Summit Lost Pet Rescue and the volunteers there, because they're the ones who orchestrated all the cameras and finding the dog that was alone for 40 days in the mountains. That's from the New York Post. That's a crazy story. That's a good one. That is what it's all about.
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0: 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Tomorrow it's Talk Back Tuesday. We want to know, moms, what is the one thing you want for Mom's Day that you're afraid to ask for?
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0: Everybody roll.
1: Yeah.
2: There's a common phrase that parents should not say to kids, and it could have a potentially harmful impact on the child's mental well-being. That phrase is practice makes perfect.
3: Oh, yeah, duh. Everybody knows it's perfect. Practice makes perfect.
2: No, nothing makes perfect. Nothing makes perfect.
3: Just kidding.
4: It's because you're striving for perfect, for them to be perfect, yeah. And that's not good.
2: Yeah, you're teaching that perfection can be achieved. Although I feel like this is a little too woke for me to believe in. I'm all good on, hey, but like if you aim for perfection, you're probably going to get greatness. And I'm good with that. So, you know, the old saying, keep reaching for the clouds. No, that's Casey Kasem. The other one is, if you shoot for the stars, and the worst case is you land in the clouds, that's still pretty freaking awesome.
3: Mm.
2: So I'm okay with the saying.
3: So what are we supposed to say instead?
2: No, I'm good with this. It's a little too wokey for me. Like it's okay.
3: Yeah, I feel like there are worse things. Like
2: nothing's going to be perfect, but if you aim for perfection, and you really put your heart and soul into it, you're going to be really good. And you might not be really good if you're aiming for really good. You might just be pretty good.
3: Mm.
2: So. Yeah, I get over at Parade magazine with your article. Trying to soften us up.
3: I mean, I'm sure they have experts behind why.
2: I'm an expert.
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8: Hey, it's Tuesday. Welcome to show number 1579. It's After Midnight. I'm your host, Granger Smith. So grateful to be with you. I've got some good news I want to read for you, so hang tight for that. And I got some Nashville news with Ann Hudson. These are stories about your favorite stars out there in Nashville, what they're up to. Speaking of, I've got all of their music going to play for you. Good country music on the way. All this here in hour number one, but I'm with you till the sun comes up. It's After Midnight.

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Hang on for two songs and I'll share this story with you.

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1: What's up, Granger? This is Silo calling you from Marion, Ohio. I'm a country boy, and I listen to you all the way to work every day. So, just want to say hey.
0: I appreciate you, Silo. Thanks for calling in, brother.

0: 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Ann Hudson coming in with the latest Nashville updates. And what do you have for us today?
1: What is Miranda Lambert up to? She did an interesting tease on her Instagram account, Granger. I'll tell you about it coming up in your Nashville news next.

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0: 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It's Ann Hudson.
1: So Miranda Lambert is up to something. You know, she has a new record label. And, well, is she possibly taking her music in a new direction? She posted an intriguing tease on her Instagram account, along with a link to a countdown that leads to Thursday, May 14th. There's two bejeweled canisters labeled country and disco with this audio.
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1: Interesting. I'll obviously keep you posted on what it is. Well, the CMA Awards have announced that the 60th CMA Awards will be held Wednesday, November 18th at Nashville's Bridgestone Arena. 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
7: Hey, welcome to Tuesday, everybody. It's After Midnight. I'm your host, Granger Smith. Hour number two begins right now. My question is this. What are your top three favorite movies? You got a list for me? I'm thinking everyone's going to have a different list. Maybe we'll see some commonality in this. 866-607-8383. Also, Earl Dibbles Jr., the country boy. He's got a dumb criminal story to tell us. It's hour number two with a bunch of good country music. It's After Midnight. Here we go.

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92.3 WCOL. A mom in Texas brought Jell-O shots to her kid's fifth grade Christmas party, not realizing they were actually loaded with vodka. After a few kids got sick, the party was definitely over, and so was her day. Earl Dibbles Jr. is going to share this dumb criminal story with us next.

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1: Only in Texas, y'all, a mom showed up to her fifth grade kid's party with a tray full of vodka jello shots. She swears she didn't know they had booze in them, bought them from some home sweet shop. But after a few kids started feeling funny, and one boy tapped out after six of them, she figured it out real quick, and cops weren't buying her story, and now she's out on bond. Next time, maybe stick to cookies, ma'am. Dumb.
0: You've got it locked on After Midnight with Granger Smith. 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
5: Hey, thanks for starting your Tuesday here with me on After Midnight, y'all. What's up? I'm Granger Smith, your host. I have some things that went down on this day in history I want to talk about coming up, plus some Nashville news with Ann Hudson. She's going to talk about her favorite stars out there in Nashville and what they're up to. All of this here early on a Tuesday. I'm glad you're with me. Keep that station here.

0: 92.3 WCOL. It was May 5th, 1961, when Alan Shepard made history as the first American to travel into space. Just a quick 15-minute flight, but it launched the U.S. into the space race. Let's talk about that in history, plus some other things that went down on this day coming up in two country songs.
1: We've been to both Carolinas, seen a big Montana sky, driven up and down the coast a few times, London, Paris, paradise. But ain't got much memory of the scenes, come to think I missed them all. And damn,

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Well, you know, I brought this up last hour, and I'm still looking for your thoughts. 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
1: Good morning, Granger. This is James doing security work here at a construction site in Austin, Texas. Just wanted to give you all a big shout-out. You all do a great job. Just keep on playing the music. 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
0: James, you're doing good work, brother. Thank you for your service.

0: 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Next up, Ann Hudson joining us to dish out some Nashville news. Ann, what's on deck?
1: Lainey Wilson's got a surprise musical drop. I got that scoop coming up in your Nashville news next.

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0: 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Here's Ann Hudson.
1: Lainey Wilson surprised fans with a drop, an EP of her Stagecoach performances. The EP has 6 of her songs that she performed that night, and it is available for download now. Well, the CMA Awards have announced that the 60th CMA Awards will be held Wednesday, November 18th at Nashville's Bridgestone Arena. They'll air live on ABC and the next day on Hulu.
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8: I'm glad you're with me. Night owls, early risers, you know you're the ones keeping this world moving while everybody else sleeps, and that's why I'm here for you. 866-607-8383 is my number. Granger Smith, it's After Midnight, asking this question: what's your favorite car or truck? Give me the model, give me the color, give me the whole thing. Again, my number, 866-607-8383. Also, Earl Devils Jr. coming back half of the hour with a dumb criminal story. And you know me, I'm going to play a whole bunch of good country music for you. All this here in hour number four. Let's go.

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1: Okay, asking the question, what's your favorite car or truck? Like, dream car, pie in the sky. 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My number, 866-607-8383.
2: 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All nice and hot rod out. That is my dream car. Still, I want to find another one. Thanks.
1: Yeah, dream car. That's a good one. That Malibu. You know, it's interesting. Sometimes we could say what is our favorite thing. And a lot of times it's what we have had before. And that's the issue of nostalgia, right? That's a different topic, different time. But again, the question today is, what's your favorite car? 866-607-8383.
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1: 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Wanted to give you a shout. Later, man.
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People started pretending to be part of a church to collect donations, but it turned out they were just pocketing the cash. Earl Dibbles Jr. is going to be here to share this horrible, dumb, criminal story with us next.

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7: Tuesday, early risers, what's up? Welcome to After Midnight with me, Granger Smith. I'm your host. I've got some good news I want to read for y'all coming up. Put a smile on your face, hopefully. Plus some Nashville news with Ann Hudson. She's coming in to talk about your favorite stars out there in Nashville and catch you up with their news. Hang tight for all of this early on a Tuesday. We are After Midnight.

92.3 WCOL. Hey, as your Tuesday gets rolling, I thought I could kick things off with some good news, hopefully put a smile on your face. Hang on for two songs and I'll share this story with you.

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92.3 WCOL, Columbus's number one for new country. Man, got some great stories I played last hour, and I'm still wanting to hear from you. I want you to call me. Don't be shy. What's your favorite car or truck? 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
1: Hey, Granger. Good morning. This is Pam from Truefit, Michigan. I listen to you every morning on my travels from the country little town to the big city, Grand Rapids, Michigan. Have a great day.
0: Hey, thank you, Pam. I appreciate you listening every single morning. That means a lot.

0: 92.3 WCOL, Columbus's number one for new country. Ann Hudson coming in with the latest Nashville updates. And what do you have for us today?
1: What is Miranda Lambert up to? She did an interesting tease on her Instagram account, Granger. I'll tell you about it coming up in your Nashville news next.

0: 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It's Ann Hudson.
1: So Miranda Lambert is up to something. You know she has a new record label, and well, is she possibly taking her music in a new direction? She posted an intriguing tease on her Instagram account, along with a link to a countdown that leads to Thursday, May 14th. There's two bejeweled canisters labeled country and disco with this audio.
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1: Interesting. I'll obviously keep you posted on what it is. Well, the CMA Awards have announced that the 60th CMA Awards will be held Wednesday, November 18th at Nashville's Bridgestone Arena. They'll air live on ABC and the next day on Hulu.
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Hey, thanks for sharing your Tuesday here with me on After Midnight, y'all. Before you take off and get that old day started, let me remind you, God is great and He is worthy of our praise. I'm Granger Smith, coming to y'all from the Yee Yee Farm in Central Texas. 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

0: Did you party over the weekend? If you did, there's a chance or probably a likelihood that you sang one of these songs. All right, so these are songs that are popular to sing along to or to sing out loud when you're hammered.
1: Hammered, tipsy. I would say after one drink for me.
0: Tie one on. And then these are in really no particular order. And I don't even know where this list came from. It doesn't really say.
1: No, it doesn't. Someone must have just done it over the weekend and made the list.
0: Yeah, but I agree with it, though. All right, number one on the list is Sweet Caroline. Sweet Caroline. I don't think you got to be drunk to sing this one.
2: Times never seem so good.
1: So good. So good.
0: Yeah.
1: So good.
0: Neither does Kayla.
1: But when this is played, everyone in either the bar, the garage, the backyard, the baseball game just sings along.
0: Yeah.
1: And you turn the music down to sing your part.
0: Yeah, bump, bump, bump. All right, that's number one. Number two is the only country song on the list, and it would be Garth Brooks.
2: I need a cup of coffee and a couple dollars change, calling Baton Rouge.
1: Oh, this is a toss-up for me.
0: Yeah, I don't know if I agree with this one.
2: Operator, won't you put me on through? I gotta send my love down to Baton Rouge. Hurry up, won't you put her on the line? I gotta talk.
0: I mean, you got to know that song to sing that song. There's a lot of lyrics in that song.
1: I would have picked When You're Drunk or Drinking, Friends in Low Places,
0: yeah,
1: versus Colin Baton Rouge.
0: I agree 100%.
1: Like, I like to sing that on any given day just to show off that you know the lyrics.
0: That's
1: when you're drunk, you forget the lyrics.
0: Yeah, number. Can only imagine how you mess that one up when you're drunk. All right, number three on the list is by Chumbawamba. Yeah, if you're in a bar drinking, this one comes on, you're jumping around,
1: that's
0: dancing.
1: That's all you have to sing.
0: For sure.
1: Over and over and over
0: again.
1: Yeah, and
0: taking the night away. Or what's, is that what it says? Singing? Whatever it says. Oh, I know what it says. I can't say the word.
1: Oh.
0: It's it's urinating the night away.
1: I thought it was This Is the Night Away.
0: You can look it up. I think it is the urinating. I think it's the urinating version of that.
1: That's funny.
0: All right, number four on the list is another one. Actually, we have another country one. I take that back. I didn't realize we have another country song on the list. It's John Denver.

0: I love this song.
1: This is the song, our final song we played at our wedding when everyone was drunk and needed to leave.
0: And they take their shirts off.
1: Oh, the shirts were already off at that point.
0: Oh, what song did they take
1: Rocky
0: their shirts
1: Top.
0: Off? Oh, they take it off the Rocky Top.
1: Yeah, Rocky
0: and
1: Top.
0: And they keep them off for Take Me Home.
1: Yeah.
0: Your family's got some crazy traditions, I'm telling you right now.
1: Someone tried to rip Zuko's shirt off during that dance, and he said no.
0: All right, and number five on the list of the top songs to sing along to when you're drunk is the Proclaimers.

0: It's a good list. Other songs that were on the list, Turn Up the Radio. That's a good one. One bourbon, one scotch, one beer.
1: I don't know the words to that one still.
0: One bourbon, one scotch, one beer. That's the only part you got to know, really. Riders on the Storm was on the list. God Bless the USA was on the list.
1: Oh, we just got a text. This is so true. Why is Family Traditions not on that list?
0: I'm with you.
1: That's a good one.
0: But look, we didn't make the list. We're just reporting it. I don't agree with it 100%. If you want to add to this list of songs that you like to sing when you're drunk, hit up the Talkback feature on the iHeartRadio app.
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0: It's time for Hot Topics. The stories you want to know.
1: And it's all powered by the Original Mattress Factory. Well, if you saw a movie this weekend, you probably saw The Devil Wears Prada 2. It took in $77 million. According to CinemaScoop, the film cost $100 million to produce. It earned $157 million overseas. So a total worldwide weekend take of $234 million.
2: That is, I need to see it. Everyone said that it's almost better than the
1: original
2: one. So if you want to do that. Well, if your kids have been using or going to, or maybe you've been buying it in the Build-A-Bear kits at home, 36,000 Build-A-Bear stuffed animals are being recalled due to a detachable zipper that can pose as a choking hazard. So they were sold at stores and online for $48, and it's the heartwarming Hugs Bear. It has a side pouch with a heart filled with 2.5 pounds of ceramic beads that can be heated or cooled. So these are the ones that are like the like a weighted blanket, but it's the heated bear one.
1: I got you.
2: So that is the one. So it's the heated bear, heartwarming Hugs Bear that's been recalled, if you have that.
1: Well, Mother's Day is on Sunday, and the National Retail Federation says Americans are gearing up for a record-spending Mother's Day. A new survey revealed that shows shoppers are expected to shell out about $38 billion, with a B, this year for Mother's Day. That's about $284 per person. 84% of adults plan to celebrate Mother's Day, and about 75% say they'll buy flowers. Nearly as many say they'll pick greeting cards, and more than 60% plan to take mom out for a special outing.
2: Well, because you did that, I will share that Pizza Hut is celebrating with a heart-shaped pizza through May 10th, which is the same heart-shaped pizzas that they've done for Valentine's Day.
1: They already paid for the mold, Kayla.
2: I know. That's kind of what I was thinking of, so I'm just going to put that out there. If they do love the heart-shaped pizzas, maybe you can do that.
1: Well, if you work out and you're wondering, all right, what is the best time of day to work out to maximize my benefits, right? Well, a recent study looked at how timing of workouts affects your heart health, and a study found that people who train in the morning and evening saw bigger drops in blood pressure and better cholesterol after 12 weeks. So if you're going to work out, do in the morning or in the evening, not in the middle of the day like I do.
2: If you go before noon, it's still morning time.
1: I know, but we've been up so long, it feels like it's evening.
2: It does. Well, the U.S. Postal Service is rolling out new Barbie stamps this summer, so it's going to feature the iconic doll, and it's 10 of them, by the way. One will be an astronaut, surgeon, soccer player, and even a sign language teacher. So the stamps will have a taller-than-usual design, so it's like instead of the square, you're getting a tall rectangle, and it's going to be sold as forever stamps, matching the current first-class rate of 78 cents each, and the debut is going to be July 11th, because there is a National Barbie Doll Collectors Convention in Austin, Texas at the same time. But these are pretty cool. Kind of nice to see it that way.
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Morgan Wallen, Justin Case on 92.3 WCOL. It is 5:36 on your Tuesday. Here's your early morning mind bender trivia question. About 90,000 people graduate college each year and go into this profession, but it's only half as many as back in 1970. So people are still doing it, but half as much as they did in 1970. 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

0: That is the latest from Kane Brown called Woman. We are loving that song. That is so good.
1: Both of us sing along to the entire song.
0: Yeah.
1: It takes a minute for us to both sing at the same time.
0: It's so good. And he played that live at the iHeart Country Festival over the weekend. And I saw that performance. It was just really good. He goes, when that song got sent to me, I'm like, yep, I'm definitely recording that one. And boy, that's a big old hit right there. 5:39, Zuko and Kayla on your Tuesday morning. Here's your early morning Mind Bender trivia question. About 90,000 people graduate college each year and go into this profession, but that's only about half as many as went into the profession back in 1970. What are we talking about? Let's start with line two today. Hi, WCOL.
2: Hello.
0: Hello, who's this?
2: This is Amy.
0: Hi, Amy. You getting ready for work or are you already at work?
2: I'm on my way to work.
0: Okay. What do you do for a living?
2: I work for the state of Ohio.
0: All right. What do you do for the state of Ohio, if you don't mind me asking?
2: I work for the Ohio Department of Transportation.
0: All right.
1: Thank you for doing what you do.
0: Yeah. Thank you for doing what you do. What do you think the answer is
2: welcome.
0: For the Mindbender?
2: Is it education?
0: It is.
1: Wow. Yeah. First try.
0: 90,000 people graduate college to be a teacher. And which is half as many as that did this back in 1970, which, you know, I don't know why. I'm sure there's a lot of factors that go into that. It is Teachers Week this week, and today is Teachers Day, Kayla.
1: Oh, so they have Teacher Appreciation Week and Teacher Day?
0: Yeah. So there are about 3.8 million K-12 public school teachers in America. 77% of the teachers are women, 23% are men. Women make up about 89% of elementary school teachers, 72% of middle school teachers, and 60% of high school teachers. And only 18% of teachers are dissatisfied with their job. So even though they don't make the money they would deserve, I guess, only 18% are dissatisfied with their job. And so, yeah. And their main gripe...
2: My sister is a kindergarten teacher.
0: Oh, yeah.
1: Oh, my awesome. Goodness. Seeing what my kindergartner goes through and those teachers, they are a special breed to be kindergarten teachers. So thank your sister.
0: No doubt about that.
2: I will, for sure.
0: The number one gripe that teachers have is how much they get paid. And that is a rightful gripe because I know a lot of them spend money out of their own pocket to make up for things that they're missing in the classroom. So thank you to all the teachers out there. And we have for you a pair of tickets for Route 4 Live. Saturday, July 25th with Ernest and Ashley Cook. It's going to be an awesome show up in Union County Fairgrounds.
2: Great. Thank you.
0: All right. Thanks. Hang on the line.
3: Columbus weather.
0: All right. It's 5:42. Andrew Buck Michael is back. Are you still sore, Buck? Oh, what's going on? Can you hear me? Is Buck not with us today?
1: Buck is here. I don't know what's going on with
4: us. Oh, some felt significant itch relief is...
0: Something's messed up with our... something is jacked up.
5: What is going on?
1: Someone was playing Let's Play the board.
5: Yep.
1: And they didn't put it back.
5: Oh my gosh. Why are people doing this?
1: They forget that other people use the studio or that we use it the most.
5: What is going on?
1: Who was here last night? Is there a party? Is there a rave?
0: All right, Buck, are you there now? No, so I don't have him.
1: Well, we'll have to call it Wake Engineering up.
0: Yeah.
1: See what's going on.
0: Not sure what's going on. All right. Did you get weather this morning?
1: I did get weather this morning. Yep. So, well, and then according to his email, scattered early rain, then steady rain returns later this evening and tonight with mild temp. Oh, there we go. We got it. It worked.
6: I've been in here the whole time.
1: No, it was our board. It was our board.
0: No, you can hear us now. So, were you able to hear us the whole time?
6: You guys were yelling, like, who did that? Who changed this?
0: Well, somebody did change something, but then we couldn't hear you at all until just now, which is really weird.
1: So go ahead and hit a button. Who knows what happened?
0: I don't know what's going on. Anyway.
6: Phantoms.
0: How are you? Are you still sore? Are you recovering okay from your 100-mile run over the weekend?
6: Yeah, pretty good. I mean, it was nice because there wasn't any rain, so at least my feet stayed dry, so the blisters are at a minimum. Still some, but, you know, really doing pretty well. Moving, but moving a little slow. But, yeah, doing pretty well. A lot of fun, and it was nice to have some cool temperatures as well. But today we got rain returning, and we've got some rain kicking its way into western Ohio right now. So we've already got some up near Hardin, Marysville, Marion, moving closer to Bucyrus. These first initial showers this morning are going to kind of continue to kind of weaken and fall apart some. And the middle part of the day is actually decent. We're going to have just a slight chance for a few showers of early this morning. Most of us are dry midday. We get up to 72 for the high today. Mostly cloudy skies and then steady rain this evening. Once this rain moves in, 6, 7, 8 o'clock, depending on where you live, it's going to continue raining through midnight into the early morning hours tomorrow. Most of it should be gone before the sun comes up. So tomorrow, just mostly cloudy skies and a slight chance for rain during the day. We get back up to a high of only 59 tomorrow, so a lot cooler. 59 again on Thursday, slight chance for rain, then a couple of more rounds of rain on the way for Friday night and early Saturday, then again Sunday night and early Monday. I'm ABC6 First Warning Meteorologist Andrew Buck-Michael on 92.3 WCOL.
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0: 9 on your Tuesday morning with Zuko and Kayla. 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
34: Yeah, I said that.
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0: It's showtime! Welcome to your Tuesday, May 5th, the 125th day of the year. It is Cinco de Mayo. Celebrate with some tacos, cerveza, and tequila. Are you celebrating?
1: I honestly forgot it was Cinco de Mayo until I got into work today. I was like, oh,
0: seriously?
1: Yeah, look at that. I did. We used to go out for lunch with my mom, my Mimi, and my aunt. For Cinco de Mayo. Then I had kids and I ruined it.
0: Yeah, that tends to do that. So we all celebrate this Mexican-American culture today with Mexican food and drinks. Most Americans need an annual reminder that the holiday does not commemorate Mexico's independence. That Mexican Independence Day, it falls in September, like September 16th. So even as the holiday becomes more popular year after year, only 40% of Americans know that Cinco de Mayo is not the Mexican Independence Day. According to YouGov survey, the holiday actually commemorates Mexico's victory over French invaders at the Battle of Puebla on May 5th, 1862. Did you know that?
1: I did not know that fully, so thank you.
0: All those years of drinking and celebrating every year, and you're like, why are we even doing this? I don't know, because someone told me. It is also National Teachers Day. We were talking about that with the Mind Bender. So let's celebrate our teachers today. Do something nice. You have time if you're up getting ready for school. Maybe have moms roll through the Tim Hortons or something. Take some Timbits to your teacher. Or something nice like that.
1: Have the moms roll up, because this is the craziest week of Mother's Day week and Teacher Appreciation Week.
0: Yeah, well,
1: not to say no, I know. We did a Amazon wish list delivery. That's what we did. They said this is what's needed in the teacher's lounge. I'm like, done. I'll do that.
0: Call it a day.
1: I have a card and a little gift, but it's like,
0: and a lot of teachers are moms, so they're celebrating two things this week.
1: They are.
0: It is also Revenge of the Fifth.
1: No,
0: yesterday was May the 4th. Be with you. Today's Revenge of the 5th.
1: Okay, that's a stretch.
0: Yeah, well.
1: Is this the first year they're doing that?
0: That's the first time I've ever recall reading this. I've been doing this show for a long time, so I don't know. Maybe it is a new thing. It's National Hoagie Day, and it's National Astronaut Day. Let's celebrate those who have gone into space and those who dream of doing so. Notables on this date in history. On this date in 1904, Cy Young pitched baseball's first perfect game. On this date in 1921, the perfume Chanel number 5. Is that what
1: Chanel
0: it is?
1: Chanel number 5, yeah.
0: Chanel number 5 was released. I didn't realize that was that old.
1: It's been around forever. Wasn't that like their original?
0: I don't know.
1: Yeah.
0: I was like, really? In 1921, that's when that came out? That's still around today. On this date in 1973, Secretariat won the Kentucky Derby. And on this date in 1978, Pete Rose smacked his 3,000th Major League Baseball hit. Mm-hmm. I remember when he did that. I think he got a Corvette or something like that. Birthdays today. R&B star, rapper Chris Brown has a birthday today.
39: Tell her what

0: He's done some questionable things.
1: He has.
0: Adele has a birthday today. I like Adele. Hello from the other side. Chris Brown's 37, by the way. I don't know if I said that or not. Adele's 38.
1: Oh, really? She's not 40.
0: 38. I like this song, though. Never mind, I'll find someone like you. Talk about a show to go to get into your feels.
1: If you ever want the best album on vinyl, it is her, all of her albums on vinyl. I have two of them.
0: Really?
1: Yeah. And then I remember she did like Live from the Royal Albert Hall on a DVD back in the day. And I had that. I took it with me to college.
0: Really?
1: And I was obsessed with her. Like, if you want to be in your feels, you just go listen to
0: her. Oh, I know. No doubt about it.
1: Yeah.
0: She's so good. She's 38. Brooke Hogan is also 38. The Man of Steel. Henry Cavill. Is that his name?
1: I've heard Cavill. I think it's Cavill because some people say Cavill and it's wrong.
0: I think it is Cavill. He's 43. He's also in The Witcher. I'm watching that on Netflix right now.
1: Oh, that's right. Well, but he's not.
0: He's not in the latest season.
1: Right,
0: I'm watching
1: the original.
0: He's the original. And I'm watching the last season that he's in.
1: Okay.
0: I'm a little behind.
1: It's okay. Jared was obsessed with that. But once Henry was done, he was like, no.
0: Yeah, I think I'll be done too.
1: Yeah.
0: When Henry's done, I'm done. Anyway, he's 43 today. Vanessa Bryant, the widow of Kobe Bryant, is 44 today. And Kurt Loder from MTV fame is 81 today. That's a scary thing because I remember watching Kurt Loder back like in the 80s and 90s when I was a kid, like when I watched MTV.
1: Yeah.
0: And this guy's like 81 now. Like, geez. What? I mean, you talk about things that make you feel old. There you go. That's it. How was your Monday, Kayla?
1: It was a good Monday. So we did have our final tap and tumble last night. And I will say I should be excited that Callie, the youngest twin, she is into potty training right now. More so, she's been asking to go on the potty. Like, I have to go potty. But she doesn't go potty. And she just wants to sit there. So we missed like the last 10 minutes. It was fine. She was fine with it. She came out and got her sticker and she was all happy. So it was just cute like that. But we did have that last night. And then I made, so it's considered Ina Garten's spatchcock chicken. Because you know I spatchcock a lot of chicken.
0: Yeah.
1: And if anyone wants to know what this is, you take the backbone out of your chicken and spread it out, break the breastbone, and it's laid flat instead of a whole chicken.
0: So you buy a chicken.
1: Yep.
0: And you just take the body off the bone?
1: You take the back, you cut the backbone out. So literally you take scissors on the backbone and just take that off.
0: You got to show me a video.
1: I will show you a video. It's not as hard as people think. You do need some good kitchen shears though, like kitchen scissors.
0: Yeah.
1: But it makes it so much easier to cook. So it just took me 45 minutes. And I must say, Jared's like, write this recipe down. Like we write down what it was. And all you do is just put it on your sheet pan. You have lemons on the bottom, and then on top is olive oil, thyme, rosemary, garlic, salt, and pepper. And then if you want to get fancy, you can put more lemons on top like I did. And you roast it, and that's it. That's all we did. And the kids ate
0: 45 minutes.
1: 45 minutes. We had a 6-pound chicken, so it did take us about 55 minutes, maybe to an hour, because our chicken was a bit hefty.
0: Yeah.
1: She had a big breast.
0: God, that sounds so good.
1: It was like, I'm not going to lie, it's one of those where you eat over the pan and dip it in the drippings kind of chicken.
0: Gosh,
1: yeah,
0: stop.
1: And my kids all ate it last night and they loved it. They're like, ooh, chicken. Now, I do put ranch on their plates because I'm like, if you'll eat it, I'll put ranch on your plate if you want to. So we did that and I tried to pull the whole, I was like, okay, it's time for milk and bedtime show. No, we want to play Magnetiles. So two of the three wanted to play Magnetiles. And of course, 45 minutes later, they're like up and wanting milk and wanting snack and having a second dinner at 9 o'clock at night last night. They're hitting a growth spurt. They have to be. The twins are like hungry at the weirdest hours of the day or awake. That's the other part. So it was kind of one of those nights for us last night. So we were done with tumbling. One more night of dance this week, and then we have a break, I think. How was your day?
0: It was a busy day. I did not take a nap yesterday. I left here, went straight to the armory, worked out. Actually, I take that back. I went down to Generations.
1: Oh, yep. The religious store down the road there
0: at Grandview Avenue and in Dublin Road. And I bought a Bible for Lathan. He's been asking for a Bible.
1: That's awesome.
0: And so I, the Bible in a Year podcast that I did a couple of years ago with Father Mike Schmidt. He's out of Minnesota. I really like him. I listen to a lot of his homilies and just different things that he does on with podcasts or whatever. And so he recommends that Bible.
1: Mm-hmm.
0: And it's Ascension Press. It's the Adventure Bible. And it's got like the red text, which is a, what Jesus said. And it's got colored maps and stuff like that.
1: Oh, okay.
0: So I bought him a Bible. I bought myself a Bible.
1: You did the same one?
0: Yeah, only I bought mine with larger text.
1: Mine is large text. Mine is like, I can't even, like if you make an L on your hand, like mine's bigger than that.
0: Yeah.
1: That's what mine is too.
0: So I did that. And then I went to the armory and worked out. And then before I left here, I ordered flooring. So I was just online looking for some, you know, some gym flooring because Amanda's starting to train now in our barn. And Tractor Supply had those. I guess they're kind of horse mats, but they're also could be gym flooring
1: okay.
0: or whatever.
1: Yeah.
0: It's the same material. It's all rubber. But they had them where if you bought them in bulk, you know, they gave you a discount. So, and then the delivery was only $60-some to get it the same day.
1: So it was even cheaper than anything.
0: So
1: you
0: I
1: found.
0: Ordered it before I went to the gym. I worked out and I pulled into. I drove home after the gym, pulled in my driveway, and literally 5 minutes later, they pulled in the driveway, delivered the mats.
1: Love it.
0: And I spent the rest of the day installing it.
1: Oh, see, it's done.
0: So I got it installed just in time for her to have her class last night.
1: Good job.
0: So it worked out perfectly. Now, am I in pain? Yes.
1: You've been moving your fingers.
0: My fingers, because those mats are heavy.
1: Yeah.
0: And they're rubber. And so, like, after you know, I had 18 of them I was working with. And after you're kind of pulling them around and moving them and stuff, I don't know if, like, I feel like it dries your fingers out or my fingers are just really tender, like my fingertips.
1: Ouch.
0: And my fingers are just swollen just from all that work with my fingers yesterday. But it's in. And the class tonight, last night was awesome. She had, I don't know, 15 people or something. It was
1: crazy.
0: Oh, that's
1: awesome. That's good for her.
0: Good turnout last night. So, yeah, now slowly going to get some weights and stuff like that. We bought some weights. We have some weights, but I got to get more. But we're going to have a nice little gym where, you know, I can, on the weekend, instead of driving somewhere to work out, I can just go out to the barn.
1: Okay, I was going to say, you going to use it too, or is it gym
0: I'm definitely going to use I'm definitely buying a membership to my own gym. You kidding me?
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4: Good morning. Here's a look at what's happening. Today is a primary election in the state of Ohio. Polls will be open until 7:30 tonight for registered voters to cast a ballot. Voters also reminded that a valid photo ID is required at the polls in order to vote on the ballot. Party primary elections for statewide offices, along with Ohio House and Ohio Senate seats, need to be decided. Locally, the city of Columbus is asking voters to approve a measure to create a community crisis response team, which would be fully integrated into the 911 system. In Franklin Township, an additional levy would support operations for the fire department. The city of Newark's requesting an additional income tax to support police and fire operations. And the Pickerington Local School District asking voters to approve an income tax increase of 1.25%. JetBlue launching a new route from Columbus to Fort Lauderdale later this year. Officials say it will give passengers access to the Caribbean and South America. It begins in early November. It will mark JetBlue's return to Columbus after ceasing flights here back in 2008. It is part of JetBlue's expansion in Fort Lauderdale following the shutdown of Spirit Airlines. I'm Scott Jennings.
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0: Zach Brown Band and Whatever It Is on 92.3 WCOL. 6:06 on your Tuesday with Zuko and Kayla. Kayla's got news from Nashville here in about 15 minutes or so.
1: Dolly Parton made a very big announcement yesterday from herself, by the way. This wasn't anyone else doing it for her. And who would have thought we're going to have a country song called Crisco? Took this long.
0: We'll tell you what it is coming up.

0: Jordan Davis and Turn This Truck Around on 92.3 WCOL. It is 6:09 on your Tuesday with Zuko and Kayla. It is Talkback Tuesday. This is a day where you hit up that Talkback feature on the iHeartRadio app, and you can share whatever you want. Whatever you want to share, we'll take it. Especially want to hear from teachers this week, too.
1: Teachers this week, but today's Talkback Tuesday is, moms, what are you wanting for Mother's Day, but you're afraid to ask for? Because the best one will win tickets to see Kacey Musgraves.
0: Yeah, definitely share that. If there's something you want, but you're afraid to ask for it, or maybe you just think you won't get it.
1: Or to admit that you want.
0: Yeah,
1: you know,
0: whatever it is. And you can remain nameless. Just say, look, I don't want my name on the air. That's perfectly fine.
1: Yeah, we'll be good.
0: I want to know what moms want.
1: It's true. We want to be here to tell people the right things. Tell moms the right things. Because some 100%. Moms get embarrassed that they don't want to see their kids at all on Mother's Day, which is okay. If you need a day to have a day, that's an excuse to have it a day.
0: I think that's one of the number one things that moms do want, is they want a day of peace. Mm-hmm. You know, a day of relaxing, and, you know, maybe a day away from the husband and the kids.
1: Yeah.
0: But if that's the way you feel, let us know. I'm just curious. Yeah, hit up the Talkback feature on the iHeartRadio app, that little red microphone. You press it and you can record yourself up to 30 seconds. It comes right here to our studio and we'll be playing them throughout the morning. We won't mention names if you don't want us to, but the best one of the morning will win tickets for Kacey Musgraves.
2: Now, that's what I like.
0: Well, I've been laughing about this one. I actually heard this yesterday, but I saved it for today. So there's a little boy. You know, do you pray with the girls at night sometimes?
1: Yes, we do it. We do it every night at dinner, and then Gracie does before bed.
0: And you never know what's going to come out of the little one's mouths.
1: Every time.
0: As was the case with this young man.
3: I pray for Melissa. I pray for the girl that I went to my class. I want to marry her, and her name is Melissa. I'm the opposite of her.
4: You the opposite of her?
3: Yeah.
4: Okay. How are you the opposite of her?
3: I'm the opposite of her. It's because I'm book smart and she's street smart.
1: Oh my God.
4: Okay. And where did Melissa come from? Is she... It's okay. Let's continue your prayer. It's fine.
3: And I pray for bacon.
1: And bacon. We prayed for a purple playground last night, is what Callie wanted to do. I love kids so much. Well, Melissa, you might be getting some bacon from that kid. All right, well, mine is about something that social media did again. So there was a Facebook post about a local woman who was living in Sistersville, West Virginia, desperately needing a life-saving transplant. So her name is Carissa, and she ended up donating part of her liver to this person she'd never met. So she's a school-based probation officer at Tyler Consolidated High School and registered as a living donor through the University of Pittsburgh Medical Center. And she tested and was approved and underwent surgery already. They removed half of her liver and she

0: Shibuzi and a Bar Song on 92.3 WCOL. 6:22 on your Tuesday with Zuko and Kayla. We are hitting up the Talkback feature today for Talkback Tuesday. We want to know, moms, what is the one thing you want for Mother's Day that maybe you haven't asked for or you're afraid to ask for? Whatever it is, hit up that Talkback feature. Let us know the best one of the morning by our panel of judges. And we have like 40 judges today. I don't know what happened, but we have a lot of judges. And we'll win tickets for Casey Musgraves. We got this talk back a few moments ago. We like it.
1: Hi, Zuko and Kayla. This is Lori responding to what moms want for Mother's Day. And for me, I would love a girls' weekend away. I take care of my father who has dementia. I just lost my mother who has dementia. And I feel like I'm constantly taking care of everybody else. And I would just like a weekend away with my girls.
0: That's a good ask. Thank you.

0: Well, it was an important announcement yesterday from Dolly Parton as she canceled her Las Vegas residency because of health concerns, and with a very long video talking about her health, but here it is straight from the mouth of Dolly Parton herself.
1: The good news is I'm responding really well to meds and treatments, and I'm improving every day. Now, the bad news is it's going to take me a little while before I'm up to stage performance level. Just think of me as like an old classic car that once restored can be better than ever. On a more serious note, I am truly sorry that I'm going to miss all of you that had tickets to see me in Las Vegas. Well, you get along to Vegas, and you have a big time. And hopefully, sometime, you'll come up to New York and maybe see my show.
0: So she was talking about her Broadway musical, because through all of this, she said she's still working on the musical, she's writing songs, she's working on the museum and hotel, and she did address something that I thought of you. She goes, you know, here I am trying to promote something, but you know, the work never stops. Because when I think of you, like, oh, Dolly's always doing something.
2: She is, man. She's the busiest woman in the world.
0: Yeah, and then she said she told her husband, as long as there's plastic surgeries out there, I'm going to keep looking young, but internally, she's not doing too well.
2: Yeah.
0: She's been battling kidney stones her whole life. So she didn't get too specific on that, but hopefully it's good that she's taking time for herself and to, of course, feel better. Well, Ella Langley and Morgan Wallen's duet, I Can't Love You Anymore, is the first song by two country artists as lead roles, okay, you know, very popular people in country, in the Billboard Top 100 or Hot 100 Top 10 chart. Now, the reason I'm telling you this is because they haven't done this since Kenny Rogers and Dolly Parton did it 40 years ago with Islands in the Stream.
2: Wow.
0: Can you believe that? So it is the first that they've been a country duet in the top 10. And of course, there's like I Remember Everything with Zach Bryan and Casey Musgraves, but they always look at like the stature of the artist and what other songs they have. So they haven't done this since Kenny Rogers and Dolly Parton 40 years ago. Well, Miranda Lambert is releasing new music. And here's a little teaser of her new song that might mix country and disco. It's called Crisco.

0: What does mom want for Mother's Day? What is the number one thing? What if, whatever it is that you want, let us know. Hit up the TalkBack feature on the iHeartRadio app. Even if you're afraid to ask for it, let us know what it is that you want. We're getting all kinds of TalkBacks.
1: Morning, Kayla and Zuko. This is Brendan Landis here. My wife is too embarrassed to talk on here, but she would like for our baby boy to be born on Mother's Day next week, so she can have that moment with her son for the rest of her life, and the best gift ever.

0: Bella Langley and Choosing Texas on 92.3 WCOL, 6:43 on your Tuesday. Did you watch Marshalls yet? Have you watched it?
1: No, not this Sunday.
0: You're not allowed to do any more Riley Green stories. No more Riley Green stories until you do your Riley Green watching.
1: Is there more than what I got spoiled on yesterday that I told you? There's
0: Yes. Yes, like, Riley Green's the center of this show.
1: Oh.
0: Like, I'm not going to tell you what's going on.
1: I know he's shirtless. That's all that's the teaser I saw.
0: That's not even the half of it.
1: The other half?
0: Okay, what do you call someone who like has a infatuation with a person, but then doesn't invest the time where you could be?
1: Okay, fine. I will skip ahead and watch it tonight.
0: So you're waiting on Jared? This is the problem?
1: Yeah.
0: Because the rest of us have watched Marshalls, and we know.
1: I know.
0: We want to talk about it, but we can't because you haven't watched it.
1: He got really mad when I admitted to him that I cheated on him on watching the show ahead of time.
0: Okay, but you tell him, like, look, my job is I have to talk about this show on the air, and I need you to watch it with me so that I can talk about it.
1: Yeah, because I'm a green queen.
0: No, you're not.
1: I know. Technically, fine. I can't. Okay. Then you call him and say, "Look, Kayla has a job to do, and she needs to watch this."
0: There's stuff I want to talk to you about that happened in this latest episode that I can't talk to you about. I'm now I need a support group.
1: No, I did not watch it yesterday. We had tumbling, but hey, he had to work an early shift today, so maybe we might together.
0: Maybe we might.
1: I'm not going to promise anything.
0: Hey, will you clean your room? Maybe I might.
1: Maybe I might. Is that what I just said?
0: Yeah. Maybe I might. I don't know what that means.
1: I don't either.
0: I think it means you're not doing it. Columbus weather. Yeah, it's like lots going on in the Riley Green world in Marshalls. I need to talk to you about it.
1: He only has one more episode after this.
0: Yeah.
1: Oh, yeah.
0: I think I know why.
1: Oh, yeah. Has he turned bad?
0: I'm not telling you anything.
1: Okay. I'll watch it today.
0: All right. Andrew Buck, Michael, looks like we got a wet 7-day forecast.
2: You know, there's a chance of rain every single day, but really the best chances of the steady rain and the most persistent rain is going to be during the overnight hours for us. Tonight into early Wednesday, then another round for late Friday, early Saturday, and then late Sunday into early Monday. Now, there's a chance for some rain during the day each day, but it's pretty low during the daytime hours, so we're going to keep the bulk of the rain overnight. As far as temperatures go, today 72 degrees for the high and a few stray showers during the morning and midday, but really the bulk of the steady rain is going to be overnight tonight and cooler, only high of 59 for your Wednesday and Thursday, with just a slight chance for a stray shower during the day of those days. I'm ABC6 First Warning Meteorologist Andrew Buck-Michael on 92.3 WCOL.
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0: time for Hot Topics. The stories you want to know.
1: Well, according to the Daily Mail, they say there's a new study by the Russian Medical Academy that reveals that stolen French fries taste better, Kayla. Researchers conducted tests with 120 study participants. In four tests, participants ate their own fries from a fellow diner. Then they ate their own fries and they ate fries from a fellow diner. And the fries that were someone else's or stolen, they liked more. They were 40% more enjoyable than their own fries.
2: It's true. You always want to eat someone else's fries.
1: We all want what we ain't got.
2: Just to try them. Well, Pop-Tarts has a new flavor. After how many years of Pop-Tart flavors? You can get a frosted strawberry cheesecake now. I think it's just a frosted strawberry and they've just said cheesecakes.
1: I don't know.
2: And then in other food news, Harrison Ford has launched his own Scotch whiskey. So it has tangy citrus, apricot, and baked bread, and he's proud of the blend. So you can get Harrison Ford Scotch whiskey. And it has nothing to do with Star Wars, just so you know, even though it was released, but he's partnered with Glenmorangie, which is a limited edition malt whiskey.
1: Well, according to the Daily Mail, everything I got today is from the Daily Mail, it seems like, there's Bigfoot sightings are increasing in Ohio. Uh-huh. Residents are seeing large footprints in their yards. Photos show tracks about 17 inches long and tall. Like a tall, dark figure walking upright. Officials have not confirmed any creature yet, but two hikers in Garrettsville, which I'm not sure where Garrettsville is, heard a loud grunt and they saw a shadowy form.
2: Okay. Could it have been just an animal or a man? You know me and Bigfoot.
1: You don't believe in Bigfoot?
2: No, I don't believe in Bigfoot. Well, they have released the most trusted grocery store according to 35,000 shoppers in the U.S. And the most trusted one? Walmart is leading the pack with 12 awards across customer service, affordability, and convenience. Aldi is right after that for the low prices and shopping experience. And then Kroger is right there. So Midwest, North, East, and South. So it goes Walmart, Aldi, and Kroger showing the top spots here in the Midwest for the favorite.
1: Turn that list upside down, then they might have it right.
2: Kroger, Aldi, Walmart?
1: Yeah.
2: And it's Brand Spark Most Trusted Awards is who gave this awards. And it was all voted. I personally shop at all of those, so I'm not mad about this list.
1: Yeah. No, I'm not mad about the list. I just think it needs to be in a different order. So The Verge says that GameStop has made a $56 billion offer to buy eBay.
2: Oh,
1: so
2: geez.
1: GameStop CEO Ryan Cohen says he plans to build a rival to Amazon. That's what he wants to do. GameStop says it has a commitment... A letter from TD Bank for $20 billion in financing, and the rest could come from Middle Eastern wealth funds. So if that happens, maybe we'll have another Amazon or a competitor to Amazon.
2: Well, everyone's trying to be a competitor of it. Well, the return of the grandma watch is back because everything old is new again. So after decades of oversized, chunky watches, you know, that everyone wanted to wear and have, Gen Z and millennial women are drifting back to the dainty grandma watches. So these are tiny timepieces that are gaining popularity, so it's not at a bulky one. And even luxury brands like Rolex are getting back into it with making sizes of the 1.1 inch and everything. So it says, turns out grandma had spectacular taste all along. So go to your grandma and ask for a watch or go to an antique store and get them. I remember them. My grandma's always had it, and it was the stretchy one too. That you put on, you know, that you could just stretch over as a tiny little watch. Yeah. So grandma knows her fashion now, according to Gen Zers.
1: There's some hot topics for your Tuesday, powered by the Original Mattress Factory.
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2: Good morning. Here's a look at what's happening. At least one person died. Five others were injured in a crash late last night on State Route 315 near the OSU campus. Two cars collided along 315 North near King Avenue just after 10 p.m. At least five people that were injured taken to the hospital for treatment. Investigators still working on their reports from the crash to reveal exactly what happened. Attorneys for former Franklin County Sheriff's Deputy Jason Mee will present their defense today in Mee's retrial for murder. Prosecution rested their case Monday with 18 witnesses that testified during their presentation. Mead is charged with murder for the shooting death of Casey Goodson Jr. in December of 2020. Mead's first trial in 2024 ended in a hung jury. A federal judge apologized to the man accused of trying to kill President Trump at the White House Correspondents' Dinner. On Monday, Judge Zia Faraqui apologized to Cole Allen for being held in solitary confinement, unable to speak to his attorneys. The government argued it was necessary because Allen told them he didn't think he would survive when he unleashed his plan last Saturday night. I'm Scott Jennings.
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0: Brantley Gilbert in Bottoms Up on 92.3 WCOL. It is 7:08 on your Tuesday with Zuko and Kayla. So apparently we're supposed to be eating frogs. I don't know what this is all about. Kayla brought this up yesterday. She goes, hey, we're supposed to be eating frogs. I'm like, oh, we got to talk about this tomorrow.
1: So why you need to eat the frog is basically you're going to be productive without having to do everything in the morning. So you know you like going like, okay, you got to work out. In the morning and in the evening, and that's the best time to work out. Or you got to wake up before your alarm and do all this and do all that. Well, according to this, you have to eat the frog and not worry about doing everything in the morning. So I'm not telling you to literally
0: eat the frog. Phrase that means something?
1: Yes. So what this means is eliminating procrastination, reducing decision fatigue, and providing immediate momentum. So what you're going to do is like if you have a project or if you have something you want to do, you're going to do it first thing in the morning. So, or first thing when you get to work. Like, if I know that we have to do this one recording or whatever, and I just want to get it out of the way, you do it right away. And that's called eating the frog. Or if, like, you have to tell your boss something, you're going to do it first thing. Not wait until the afternoon to the end of the day. No, because you lose the momentum to impact and to do it. So, eat the frog. It combats procrastination and anxiety. It leverages peak productivity. It builds your momentum, reduces decision fatigue. So, it simplifies your morning by eliminating the need to choose what to work on because you already know the top priority. And it maximizes impact. So, it ensures that your time is spent on the task that makes the biggest difference rather than getting distracted by smaller things. So, if you're like, oh, let me do these tiny little things first before you get to the big project. No, because by the time you get to the big project, you won't do it.
0: Okay, I get where you're going now.
1: Yeah. So you're going to eat the frog in the morning.
0: So you wake up in the morning, there's something you know that's on your plate that day that you're not looking forward to doing necessarily, or maybe it's the most anxious thing you're doing.
1: Right.
0: You know, something like, oh, I got to do that. I don't want to do that yet, blah, blah, blah. Eat the frog and get it done.
1: Get it done. So you're tackling your most difficult, important, or daunting task first thing in the morning. So for us here, a lot of people do meetings right at 10:30, because that's the first big thing that they have to do. For us, that would be like a 5:30 meeting, 5:30 in the morning meeting, you know? Because I have a meeting today at 10 and I keep dragging. I'm like, I don't think I can do it. I'm not going to do it. I'm not going to go to it. But if it would have been right when we walked in, I would have done it. So eat the frog.
0: Eat the frog.
1: Is what you need to think when you have tasks to do. They can be for
0: number
1: work.
0: Number one task of the day, get it done, so then the rest of the day is like coasting a little
1: bit. Yeah, you tag the most difficult, important, or daunting task first thing in the morning.
0: Okay, let's all eat frogs together. Columbus weather. All right, 7:10, got the 7:20 dummies here in about 12 minutes. Andrew Buck-Michael, break down the rest of the week. Got a lot of rain, don't we?
2: We'll keep the rain gear handy. We're going to deal with a few showers this morning, and then we'll get a little break midday, followed by a high of 72, mostly cloudy skies, and then steady rain this evening and tonight. It is going to be a wet night tonight for us. As we move ahead, a slight chance for rain during the day Wednesday and Thursday. High temperatures only around 59 each day. More rain returns for late Friday. I'm ABC6 First Warning Meteorologist Andrew Buck-Michael on 92.3 WCOL.
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0: 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What is the, no matter what it is, if it's something that you've always wanted, but maybe you've never even asked for because you're afraid of you're not going to get it or how it might make someone feel. This is your space. This is a safe space. You can let us know in the talkback feature. You can remain nameless. Just let us know that. Say, hey, I don't want my name on the air. And tell us what you want for Mom's Day. I don't care what it is. We just want to know what it is. The best ask of the morning. Obviously, if we could make it come true, we would do it.
1: We would.
0: But we're definitely going to give you a pair of tickets for Kacey Musgraves.
1: Hopefully, that's good enough reason.
0: I mean, that's going to be a great concert, you know. So hit up that talkback feature on the iHeartRadio app, that little red microphone, press it, and record your voice up to 30 seconds. And we'll be playing them back all morning long, and we'll announce the winner before our show is over at 10 o'clock.

0: if you're a thief, I think there's two things. One, you should not have a guilty conscience.
1: Okay.
0: And two, you probably shouldn't drive to the sheriff's office.
1: Oh, no.
0: All right. So listen to this story. There's a guy from Flora.
1: Yeah.
0: He's a 34-year-old man named Eric Drake, and he was arrested a couple of weeks ago after he stole a car, and then he drove it to the sheriff's office. So the story is he stole the car because he wanted to go see his mom, but he didn't have a car or a way to go see her.
1: Oh.
0: And he saw a car running with a key inside, you know, and he's like, oh, I'll just take this car and go see mom.
1: Okay.
0: Well, on the way to go see mom, he had a change of heart, had a conscience, and decided to drive to the sheriff's office to tell them that he stole the car.
1: Well,
0: so now he's in court later this month facing some charges.
1: Well, he just wanted to see mom, okay? He just needed to get there. So mine is about a Flora couple who is now facing felony charges because they have a neighbor who has a drone. And this drone all of a sudden lost connection during a late night flight and touched down at their home, this Florida couple in Port St. Lucie. Well, the GPS tracking and the drone owner went over to the house to retrieve it from their neighbors. So he knocked and the couple replied in the Ring doorbell, "You don't have a drone anymore." So the couple
0: sounds like me.
1: The couple later admitted they burned the drone in their fire pit, citing repeated problems with drones flying over their property. But because of the drone's value of $1,200, both were arrested on felony criminal mischief charges and later released on bond. So I don't know if they're just dummies for burning it or smart or whatever, but watch out what you do. If you might be a bunch of rednecks if you're burning your neighbor's drone, but you could go to jail and be charged with felony.
0: Well, I mean, why is the guy flying a drone in his neighbor's property anyhow?
1: And that time of night.
0: What are they doing? Like, I would be the same way.
1: He said it accidentally landed.
0: Yeah, sure, whatever. What are you doing flying a drone at night in a neighbor's yard? You know what I mean?
1: Yeah.
0: Probably up to something no good. They should have seen what footage is on the drone. You know, got connection to the drive.
1: Yeah,
0: and just see what this neighbor's up to with his drone.
1: So before you burn your neighbor's drone, take the card and file out of the drone first.
0: Yeah, then set it on fire.
2: It was really dumb. I mean really dumb. Dumb, dumb, dumb, dumb.
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0: So we found out that Kayla's not the biggest Riley Greene fan that we thought she was, because she's not even watching Marshalls, who is promptly featuring Riley Greene shirtless and kissing.
1: I did not watch this past Sundays yet.
0: Call yourself a Greene queen. Whatever.
1: Yeah. Listen, it's one episode.
0: Whatever.
1: One.
0: Even Christina agrees with me.
2: Good morning, Zuko and Kayla. I just wanted to say, shame on you, Kayla, for not keeping up with the Marshalls. If you have a Riley Greene fixation, shame on you.
0: Yeah, shame on you.
2: Good day.

0: 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Columbus is number one for new country. 7:41 on your Tuesday, Talkback Tuesday. We're taking talkbacks all morning long on what moms want for Mom's Day. And we got this one in just a few moments ago, Kayla.
1: Hello, my name is Betsy. And I think that the greatest Mother's Day gift ever this year would be for my husband to go golfing so that I can have the house all to myself. Good day.
2: Oh, but your husband's taking the kids golfing too, right, Betsy?
0: Betsy, a.k.a. Brian. Brian, come on.
2: Come on now.
0: Oh, my goodness. I just want my husband to go golfing.
2: Hey, if you go golfing and you take the kids with you, that's fine. You don't leave those kids at home.
0: Hey, he at least he hit up the talkback feature.
2: he A for effort there, Brian.
0: Get an A for effort for sure. Columbus weather. You can share yours, Mom, whatever you want for Mom's Day. Let us know in the talkback feature. We'll pick one before the end of the show and give you tickets for Casey Musgraves. Now, coming up here in about 5 minutes, we're going to take caller 12, and we're going to play cover. Who covered it?
2: What? No, Country One-Liner.
0: Country One-Liners. We were talking about games to play today, and I can't remember which one you teed up.
2: Country One-Liner, but it's all about mamas.
0: Yeah. We'll give you a one-line description of a song. This is a song about that has mom in it, and you just got to tell us the name of the song. You get 3 of the 5 right, you win tickets for Shaboozy. All right, it's 7:43. Andrew Buck Michael joins us now on your Tuesday. Buck, it looks like rain, but it's not raining here yet. How much longer do we have to wait for it?
3: These are going to be sprinkles. I wouldn't even wait.
0: Okay.
2: Oh, no.
3: But this evening... Now, this evening and tonight, we're going to pick up about 1 inch of rain. So it's going to be a lot of rain this evening and tonight. Today, a couple of sprinkles or a stray light rain shower. This is kind of fizzling out for us this morning. So, don't expect a whole lot this morning. Just a little bit of a nuisance rain if you're lucky. Temperature is sitting right around 60 right now. We'll eventually get up to about 72 this afternoon. And a more steady rain moves in by the late afternoon and evening tonight. It'll continue raining overnight. And then by tomorrow morning at daybreak, it's kicking out of here. So the bulk of it coming through during the overnight hours tonight. Cooler tomorrow with a high of 59. Slight chance of a stray shower during the afternoon tomorrow. Same for Thursday. Generally just mostly cloudy for the next few daytime hours. And then another round of some rain for Friday night into early Saturday. Looks like we'll have another round of rain Sunday night into early Monday. So the bulk of the rain on the 7-day forecast is primarily going to be during the overnight hours and then just lower chances of rain during the daytime hours. I'm ABC6 First Warning Meteorologist Andrew Buck Michael on 92.3 WCOL.
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0: 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It is the Mom's Day edition. These are all songs that have to do with mom. If you get three of the five right, you'll win tickets for Shaboozy. 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

0: Luke Bryan and Country Girl, Shake It For Me on 92.3 WCOL. It is 7:54 on your Tuesday morning. Time for us to play a game, Country One-Liners. We give you a one-line description of a country song. You just got to give us the name of the song. And all the songs have to do with mom or mama or some form of mom.
1: Just remember that, okay?
0: We have Brandy Fricky on the phone from Lewis Center. Good morning, Brandy. How are you?
2: Good. How are you doing?
0: Doing good. How do you feel about your chances with this game?
2: Well, I'm not really good with titles, so I guess we'll see.
1: Well, you have help from Zuko as a lifeline if you need to, okay? Just remember that, okay. And just remember the theme. You'll get it after our first song. Here we go. With the Mother's Day Country One-Liner, song number one.
0: Song number one.
1: A heartfelt anthem about a guy proving to his mom he really is doing his best, even if he turned 21 in prison.
2: I need my kids to help me with this.
1: Are your kids in the car?
2: Is it Mama Tried?
0: Let's go to the tape and see if you're right.
3: Mama tried to raise me better, but her pleading I denied. That leaves only me to blame, 'cause Mama tried.
1: Hey,
0: nice.
1: Look at that.
0: Job.
1: One for one. All right, here we go with the next one of Mother's Day Country One-Liner, song number two.
0: Song number two.
1: A breakup song where she wants revenge and her mom says to fix her makeup and get over it.
2: I might need to use a lifeline for this one.
0: What is it again?
1: So it is a breakup song where she wants revenge and her mom says to fix her makeup and get over it.
0: That's Miranda Lambert, Mama's Broken Heart.
2: Oh, yes.
0: Let's go to the tape and see if I'm right.
1: Feel better now?
2: Yeah.
1: All right.
0: You'll have to get one more right all by your lonesome to win.
1: All right. This is the Mother or Mama, the Country One-Liner, song number three.
0: Song number three of a game we don't know the name of.
1: A public service announcement to mothers warning that cowboys are charming, allergic to commitment, and will absolutely break your heart and get on your last nerve.
0: This is an easy one.
2: Is it? I'm really bad.
0: Listen again. Listen very closely to what Kayla says.
1: A public service announcement to mothers warning that cowboys are charming, allergic to commitment, and will break your heart and get on your last nerve.
2: Oh my gosh. I don't know. I'm awful with this.
0: Oh no.
1: It's okay. She can pass on.
0: Let's go to the tape and see what it was.
1: You did know that?
2: I totally knew it. Yes.
0: I know. That's why I was shocked that you didn't get it.
1: All right.
2: I knew it.
1: It's okay. You just got to get one more right. So here we go with the Mama Mother's Day song, Country One-Liner song number four.
0: Mom's Day edition of Country One-Liners for Moms.
1: I'm having
0: song
1: fun
0: number four.
1: Changing it. All right. Here we go. You can juggle life in adulthood, but the porch light is always on at your mom's house.
2: Okay, hold on one second.
1: You can juggle life in adulthood, but the porch light is always on at your mom's house.
2: Is it the Tim McGraw and Faith Hill, like where the porch light? Porch lights on
1: and say if you wanna.
2: At mama's house. Porch light's always on.
1: you're getting there.
2: Where the porch light's always on.
1: Mama's in the title, I'll just tell you that.
2: Yeah. Shoot. Is that like mama's house or something?
1: I mean, meanwhile, we're just over here waiting for you to say the title.
2: I know. Hold on.
0: Meanwhile, just waiting for you. to get this right.
2: Okay.
1: Meanwhile,
2: Mama's house. Mama's always left the porch light on.
1: Meanwhile, porch is not in the title.
2: Oh.
1: Will you pay attention to the song word we keep telling you?
2: Mama left the light on.
0: Meanwhile, my back is hurting. We've given you every word in this title except. Let's go to the tape and see if you're right.
2: Back at Mama.
0: Let's go to the tape.
3: Meanwhile, back at Mama's, the porch light's on. Come on in if you wanna.
1: There you go. We got there. I'm glad we got there because
2: that was tough for you guys.
1: Meanwhile, we're over here trying to help you. No, yeah.
2: I know. Thank you.
1: I'm glad we helped you with this one because I don't know how we're going to do with the final Mother's Day Mama country one-liner song number.
0: Cinco.
1: A sassy reminder that if Mama puts on real pants, curls her hair, and shows up, somebody's going to answer for it.
0: Yeah, that's exactly what I did.
1: I thought it was clever.
0: Well, it's clever.
1: Once you hear the song.
0: It's clever.
1: Mama got dressed up and put on real pants, curled her hair, and showed up, so somebody's going to answer for it.
0: And she really did it for nothing. I know. It's exactly what I said when I heard it for the first time.
2: Is it Mama don't get dressed up for nothing?
0: Well, I don't know. Let's see if you're right.
3: Dressed up for nothing.
0: Look at Kayla clapping. She's clapping because you got it, even though she gave you the answer.
1: I know.
0: I love it.
1: I know. I'm here for it. That's all.
0: All right.
1: I made up the title.
0: Brandy Fricky, I don't know how to give you a score on this game because we helped you with a lot of it. But that's okay. It doesn't matter. You still won. You got tickets for Shaboozy playing Kimba Live Outdoor October 7th.
2: Oh, fine. Thank you so much.
0: Thank you so much for listening. Hang on the line.
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6: Good morning. Here's a look at what's happening. Today is a primary election in the state of Ohio. Polls will be open until 7:30 tonight for registered voters to cast a ballot. Voters also reminded that a valid photo ID is required at the polls in order to vote on the ballot. Party primary elections for statewide offices, along with Ohio House and Ohio Senate seats, need to be decided. Locally, the city of Columbus is asking voters to approve a measure to create a community crisis response team, which would be fully integrated into the 911 system. In Franklin Township, an additional levy would support operations for the fire department. The city of Newark's requesting an additional income tax to support police and fire operations. And the Pickerington Local School District asking voters to approve an income tax increase of 1.25%. JetBlue launching a new route from Columbus to Fort Lauderdale later this year. Officials say it will give passengers access to the Caribbean and South America. It begins in early November. It will mark JetBlue's return to Columbus after ceasing flights here back in 2008. It is part of JetBlue's expansion in Fort Lauderdale following the shutdown of Spirit Airlines. I'm Scott Jett.
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0: 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Happy Moms Week. On this Talkback Tuesday, we want moms to hit up the Talkback feature and let us know what it is you want for Mom's Day, whatever it is. I don't care if you've asked for it, you didn't get it, or maybe it's something you're afraid to ask for. We want to know what is the most unique thing that you want for Mom's Day. And no answer is the wrong answer. We're just going to pick one between now and 10 o'clock and give you tickets for Casey Musgraves. We got this one a few moments ago on the Talkback feature.
1: Good morning, guys. I was just coming on here to tell you what I would like for Mother's Day is for my son just to do everything for me for one day that I do on a normal day. Cook, clean up the house, run the sweeper. Just give me a day off. That would be phenomenal. He doesn't even have to spend a dime. Have a good day.
0: That's a good one.

0: 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It's 8:10 on your Tuesday with Zuko and Kayla. We got to talk back a few moments ago, Kayla, and I want you to hear this one because I think you can talk this person into actually doing something. And she didn't say whether she wanted to say her name or not. I'll just play it out and you can respond to it.
1: Okay. Hi, Zuko. Hi, Kayla. So I'm actually a mom of three girls. And what I really want for Mother's Day, as silly and it's going to sound vain, is Botox, but not for the reason you're thinking. I get terrible migraines ever since I've had my two littles. They are just, I have to lay in a dark room, wet washcloth, all of it, and I've heard it helps so much, but I just can't bring myself to actually do it.
0: So she wants Botox,
2: girl,
0: but afraid to do it.
2: Listen, you need to do it. As a mom of three girls, I get it for, mine aren't as much migraines, but as of the jaw clenching, which caused migraines and headaches after that, so it's TMJ. I don't have it as bad as like people actually diagnosed with TMJ. It will change your life because of the tension in the muscles it releases too. And as you guys know, I go to Caps. And Caps, even right now, you can buy a $100 gift card and you get a $50 gift card for yourself. And they have payment plans. You can go see Diana up at Bridge Park. She's wonderful. They have four locations. But that is not vain or silly or anything for you to do something for yourself. And I know people do have a bad stereotype. Not everyone. More people are doing it. Of Botox. They think it's all, oh, you're just getting lip filler and cheeks and stuff. Not knowing that it is medically does help migraines and jaw clenching and other things in every part of the body. So you, girl, you send me a message,
0: you
2: whatever.
0: You go, girl.
2: You go to Caps. Tell them, hey, Kayla sent me whatever. And it really, truly does it. So if you want to do something for yourself, do it. You know, you're spending the money on all of the kids' clothes, outfits, shoes, lunches. Spend it on you too.
0: Well, and if you're sitting in a dark room with rags on your head because you got such a bad headache or a migraine, I would say you definitely do it.
2: You definitely need to do something about it. It's not worth you having to do that to take the time, obviously, because your head hurts so bad.
0: Send Kayla an email and she will hook you up with the folks at Caps and they will take care of those migraines. Columbus weather. All right, it's 8:12. Kayla's got news from Nashville here in 10 minutes. Anything you want to tease?
2: We have a health update from Dolly Parton herself. She does have to cancel something that was coming later this year. But don't worry, she's still working.
0: Andrew Buck Michael, breakdown today for us.
3: Well, at least temperatures staying a little bit warmer for us than what they were over the weekend. We're going to get back to 72 today. A few stray showers during the day or morning this morning. But as we get into the evening hours, it is going to be widespread, steady rain for all of us. Overnight tonight, we get a little bit cooler for your Wednesday and Thursday. High temperatures around 59 and just a slight chance for a stray shower each afternoon. I'm ABC6 First One meteorologist Andrew Buck Michael on 92.3 WCOL.
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0: it was an important announcement yesterday from Dolly Parton as she canceled her Las Vegas residency because of health concerns, and with a very long video talking about her health, but here it is straight from the mouth of Dolly Parton herself.
1: The good news is I'm responding really well to meds and treatments, and I'm improving every day. Now, the bad news is it's going to take me a little while before I'm up to stage performance level. Just think of me as like an old classic car that once restored can be better than ever. On a more serious note, I am truly sorry that I'm going to miss all of you that had tickets to see me in Las Vegas. Well, you get on to Vegas and you have a big time. And hopefully sometime you'll come up to New York and maybe see my show.
0: So she was talking about her Broadway musical, because through all of this, she said she's still working on the musical, she's writing songs, she's working on the museum and hotel, and she did address something that I thought of you. She goes, you know, here I am trying to promote something, but you know, the work never stops. Because when I think of you, like, oh, Dolly's always doing something.
2: She is, man. She's the busiest woman in the world.
0: Yeah, and then she said she told her husband, as long as there's plastic surgeries out there, I'm going to keep looking young. But internally, she's not doing too well.
2: Yeah.
0: She's been battling kidney stones her whole life. So she didn't get too specific on that. But hopefully, it's good that she's taking time for herself and to, of course, feel better. Well, Ella Langley and Morgan Wallen's duet, I Can't Love You Anymore, is the first song by two country artists as lead roles, okay, you know, very popular people in country, in the Billboard Top 100, or Hot 100 Top 10 chart. Now, the reason I'm telling you this is because they haven't done this since Kenny Rogers and Dolly Parton did it 40 years ago with Islands in the Stream.
2: Wow.
0: Can you believe that? So, it is the first that they've been a country duet in the top 10. And of course, there's like, I Remember Everything with Zach Bryan and Casey Musgraves, but they always look at like the stature of the artist and what other songs they have. So they haven't done this since Kenny Rogers and Dolly Parton 40 years ago. Well, Miranda Lambert is releasing new music. And here's a little teaser of her new song that might mix country and disco. It's called Crisco.

BB Rexha and Florida Georgia Line, meant to be on 92.3 WCOL. It is 8:38 on your Tuesday morning. We got Casey Musgraves tickets coming up here at 9 o'clock. Got those all week long at 9, 11, 1, and 3, beating the box office for that show that doesn't go on sale until Friday morning at 10. And don't forget, in about an hour, the $1,000 cash cow will be your chance to win $1,000 just by putting a keyword in on our website. She said.

0: Jason Aldean, how far does a goodbye go on 92.3 WCOL? It is 8:42 on your Tuesday. Coming up here in about 5 minutes, we're going to share some of the talkbacks that we've received all morning long from moms saying what they want for Mother's Day. And if you got a second, hit up the talkback feature, let us know. And it doesn't matter what it is. Whatever it is that you want for Mom's Day doesn't have to be something that costs money. It's what do you want to do on Mom's Day? You're the mom. You can do whatever you want, or at least we hope you can. And we're going to give away to the best one of the morning tickets for Kacey Musgraves, which those tickets aren't even on sale yet. So that's going to be our Mother's Day gift to you.
1: There you go. You get yourself something nice.
0: Hit up that talkback feature on the iHeartRadio app. We'll share some of those coming up next. Columbus weather. All right, it's 8:42. Andrew Buck Michael joins us on your Tuesday morning. Good morning, Buck.
2: Good morning.
0: Good morning. You're kind of quiet over there. It's like trying to talk to you off air and you weren't responding. So I don't know if something's wrong with our system or what, but anyway.
2: I probably just wasn't quite in here. I didn't hear you say anything.
0: Oh, okay.
1: We have a faulty board. No, I'm just kidding.
0: Well, I mean, look, we got walls that don't match. We had a dirty studio, and that's just what our studio is going to be like.
1: You should come get a tour of the studio, Buck, of what the newly renovated space looks like. And then what our room looks like.
0: Yeah.
2: Let's just say how's it look? Is it starting to come together or is it still in progress?
0: Well, the sales side of the building looks
1: amazing.
0: Yeah,
1: they're all done. They said that we aren't getting any new walls anymore. They're going to Stanley steam them instead. But they haven't been Stanley steamed yet in the studio.
2: Well, I mean, to be honest, it's a little bit easier to do it in the sales offices because there's not as many pieces of technology and wires and all that other stuff.
0: Stop making excuses for them.
1: We're trying to get new stuff. They took one wall out and they replaced it with a white wall, so the rest of our walls look green, if that tells you anything.
0: We'll send you some pictures, Buck, and you tell us if you like it.
1: Yeah.
2: Okay. As far as weather goes today, it's a pretty decent day for us today. We're going to have to deal with maybe a couple of stray rain showers or sprinkles this morning. By the time that we continue on into the evening hours, though, steady rain is going to be returning for us, for all of us. We all get rain this evening and overnight tonight. Between about a half an inch and more likely closer to an inch of rain by tomorrow morning by the time this kicks out of here. So some good, steady, soaking rain on the way for this evening and overnight tonight. And then we'll get to about 72 for the high today, mostly cloudy. And again, maybe a stray shower before this evening. As we continue into the day tomorrow, the rain kicks out before the sun comes up. And then both for tomorrow afternoon and Thursday afternoon, 59 for the high each day, mostly cloudy, and just a slight chance for a stray shower. We get another round of rain for late Friday into early Saturday, then another round for late Sunday into early Monday. So the bulk of the rain out of the next 7 days will fall during the overnight hours, and just a slower chance of rain during the daytime hours themselves. But staying kind of mild, 59 for Wednesday, Thursday, the two coolest days for us. I'm ABC6 First Warning Meteorologist Andrew Buck Michael on 92.3 WCOL.
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0: On your Tuesday with Zuko and Kayla, we got tickets for Casey Musgraves coming up here in 10 minutes and then the $1,000 cash cow coming up at 9:45. 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But then you could give it to Mom for Mom's Day.
1: You could give it to her, celebrate it or spend it on her.
0: That's right. Happy Mom's Week, and Mom's Day is Sunday, so do something nice for Mom, and you might like, I don't know what to do for Mom. Do I buy her flowers? Do I buy her, you know? Don't just guess. You know your mom, and if you don't know, maybe listen to some of the moms that we're going to play and share for you right now, who hit up the Talkback feature all morning long to share what they want for Mom's Day.
27: Good morning, Zuko and Kayla. This is Christy. I've just made one simple request to my family, and that's just simply for everybody to show up to church on Sunday morning. Get a family picture, and then Dad's making hibachi on the grill for dinner. So nothing makes a mama's heart happier than having all the chickadees under one roof for a meal.
0: That sounds like a good mom's day right there.
1: That does sound like a good mom.
0: Show up for church, get a picture taken as a family, and then Dad fires up the grill and makes hibachi. Whew, that's a good one. Got this one from Melissa.
28: Good morning, Zuko and Kayla. This is Melissa Lawrence from London. I told my three boys I want new Chase Elliott stuff for Mother's Day. A hoodie, a diecast, and the other one's taking me out to brunch on Saturday.
1: Okay.
28: Have a great day, and happy Mother's Day, Kayla.
0: Brunch, Sunday brunch, and some Chase Elliott stuff. Obviously a NASCAR fan. And all right, here's another one that we got.
2: As an empty nester mom, I would just like to spend time with my kids that day and have them get along with no squabbles for the entire day. Thanks.
0: Yeah, easier said than done, for sure. Check this one out.
3: Good morning. Hey, everybody. Leave Kayla alone. She's saving the show till Sunday. It's part of her Mother's Day gift to herself. Have a great day.
0: Yeah, we're talking about Marshalls with Riley Green. I'm giving Kayla a whole lot of you-know-what because she hasn't watched it yet. I'm like, how can you call yourself a Riley Green or a Green Queen?
1: Green Queen.
0: If you're not even watching the show that he's on.
1: I will watch it today, but I could spend Mother's Day watching Riley Green. It's fine.
0: You could. You definitely could do that.
4: Good morning. All I really want for Mother's Day is to have a day for just me to be with my kids and my husband and have them give me their presents they made at school to celebrate Mother's Day. I don't need any lavish gifts or anything like that, but I understand all the mothers want to be celebrated together in the family, but I would rather it just be with my little family.
0: Yeah, that sounds
1: that
0: good.
1: That is hard as a mom, like, and you need to celebrate your mom, your mother-in-law, your grandma, that's a battle. Like, not to say that you don't want to celebrate them, but on Mother's Day, it's more like you want to celebrate what you have as a mom and your family.
0: That definitely is a challenge.
1: But then if you can celebrate everyone else on different days, it's hard. But then you get the whole, oh, but I don't get to see you on Mother's Day thing. Yeah, girl, I get it. And that's why I love the little Mother's Day stuff. We have a Mother's Day tea we get to go to for Gracie with her
0: Mother's
1: kindergarten
0: Day tea.
1: Place. Yes.
0: A little tea party?
1: She's been saying, like, so that's kind of the stuff that we get to celebrate. So I get it, girl. I get it.
0: If you want to share what you want for Mom's Day, hit up the Talkback feature on the iHeartRadio app, that little red microphone. Press it. You got 30 seconds. It comes right to our studio. We're going to pick one between now and 10 o'clock for Casey Musgrave's tickets.
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0: Lee Bryson, Hard to Love on 92.3 WCOL. 9:05 on your Tuesday. We just played the Casey Musgraves Cue to Call.
1: You can have your space, cowboy.
0: Oh, I cannot wait for that show. Coming to the Shot in September. Tickets don't go on sale till Friday morning, so you're beating the box office. And the winner is on line four. Is that right?
2: Line four.
0: Line four. It's your turn, Kayla.
2: Hi, good morning, WCOL. Who is this?
3: Hi, it's Courtney.
2: Courtney, what's your last name?
3: Leach.
2: Courtney Leach?
3: Yes.
0: From a long line of leeches.
2: What are you leeching to today, Courtney?
3: I'm working.
2: You're working? Where do you work?
3: I work for Bank of America.
2: Bank of America. You sound very nervous and excited at the same time right now.
3: I am.
2: All right, how big of a Casey Musgraves fan are you?
3: I love Casey.
0: So do I.
2: Love. Maybe
0: it's so good.
2: Yeah, maybe you could, like, go to Zuko's date. No, I'm kidding. You don't need to be Zuko's date because you're caller 12 and a winner, so you can have your own date to see Casey Musgraves.
3: Oh my gosh, thank you so much.
2: You're so welcome. So just let everyone know in the office that you won the tickets.
0: That's
2: by
0: right.
2: Listening to Zuko and Kayla on WCOL.
3: I will. Thank you.
0: All right, thank you so much. Hang on the line. We'll get some info from you. Joe Kelly has your next shot at 11. Then you get a 1, a boxer at 3 for Casey Musgraves. Now the $1,000 cash cow could put $1,000 in your pocket. That first keyword coming up at 9:45.

0: That's what I like.
1: Well, I've been laughing about this one. I actually heard this yesterday, but I saved it for today. So there's a little boy. You know, do you pray with the girls at night sometimes?
2: Yes, we do it. We do it every night at dinner, and then Gracie does before bed.
1: And you never know what's going to come out of the little one's mouths.
2: Every time.
1: As was the case with this young man.
3: I pray for Melissa. I pray for the girl that I went to my class. I want to marry her, and her name is Melissa. I'm the opposite of her.
4: You're the opposite of her?
3: Yeah.
4: Okay. How are you the opposite of her?
3: I'm the opposite of her. It's because I'm book smart and she's street smart.
2: Oh, my God.
4: Okay. And where did Melissa come from? Is she... It's okay. Let's continue your prayer. It's fine.
3: And I pray for bacon.
2: And bacon. We prayed for a purple playground last night, is what Kelly wanted to do. I love kids so much. Well, Melissa, you might be getting some bacon from that kid. All right, well, mine is about something that social media did again. So there was a Facebook post about a local woman who was living in Sistersville, West Virginia, desperately needing a life-saving transplant. So her name is Carissa, and she ended up donating part of her liver to this person she'd never met. So she's a school-based probation officer at Tyler Consolidated High School and registered as a living donor through the University of Pittsburgh Medical Center. And she tested and was approved and underwent surgery already. They removed half of her liver, and she experienced a smooth recovery, returning to work a few weeks after that. And she had support from her family and colleagues, and she still has yet to meet the recipient who'd been battling the illness for years and has two children, but she hopes to connect in the future. So she just saw that this mom of two needed this transplant all because of a Facebook post, and she did it without even asking to meet her.
1: Wow, that is awesome. That is what we like.
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6. First one to meteorologist Andrew Buckmichael. A very good Tuesday morning, everyone. We got a few showers out there this morning and then a break midday, followed by a high of 72 today. Mostly cloudy skies and then steady rain returns by later this evening and overnight tonight. Cooler tomorrow with rain in the morning and a few stray showers possible later and a high of 59.

0: Morgan Wallen and Post Malone, and I ain't coming back on 92.3 WCOL. It is 9:22 on your Tuesday morning. We have special company in studio, Kayla.
1: Yes, we do.
0: One of our favorite people in the world. We have Melissa Hornick from Kirchis & Associates in studio to talk about Saturday's walk, the Autism Speaks Walk, which is happening this Saturday, and she is part of Team James, and we're trying to raise a whole bunch of money and get more people to walk.
1: We are going to, and there's a reason behind it. So, Melissa, tell us about Team James and why we're going to get to that $10,000 goal.
2: Yes, so I'm so lucky to have James in our lives. He's my nephew, and he has autism. And once we learned of the diagnosis, we were so excited that we had the Autism Speaks chapter here in Columbus. And they offer so many resources for families like ours. And we're here to bring awareness and hopefully raise some money.
1: And this year it is at the Columbus Commons, so registration starts at 8:45. There's a walk that always happens. That's about at 10:30. But this year I saw they have a 5K run that they're featuring in it too.
2: Yes, and this, what we're really excited about is they added the superhero sprint. So they're going to give all these little kiddos capes, and they're going to run with real superheroes. So James is really excited for that.
1: Well, who's his favorite superhero? I know everyone has a favorite.
2: I mean, I think the whole family loves Paw Patrol, but I don't know if they count as superheroes.
1: I don't know either. In my household, they do.
0: Hey, they call them superheroes or superheroes.
1: Hey, you got a firefighter, a police officer, but you can do all of it. He can call them superheroes. That's
0: funny.
1: And
0: the stat that you were saying, Melissa, off air before we went on, is that one out of every 35 kids as autism.
2: Yeah. Yes, and there is a large spectrum. We hear that buzzword spectrum all the time. And so these kids need different levels of resources. And that's why, again, Autism Speaks is so awesome to have here in Columbus. They offer all kinds of resources from kids that just have sensory issues. Like on Saturday, they're going to have sensory tents. So if you're a mom that one kiddo can go to the zoo all day and the other kiddo is done after an hour, they have these sensory tents so they can go in, calm down, decompress. And because, you know, all of our kids aren't made the same.
1: Right.
2: And so it's awesome that they understand that there's just varying degrees of, you know, of resources that these families need.
1: So it's a whole 100% morning of stuff, too, it sounds like. Not just the walk, not just the run, the sensory tents. They also have the quiet area still. I remember that when we did that for those, the quiet area.
2: Yes, face painting, crafts, all of it.
1: Oh, there's a special Mother's Day craft, according to their website, too. So
2: it's going to not be freezing, so that's a good thing.
0: Well, the goal for Team James, we want to get to at least $10,000.
1: Yes.
0: All right, and we're like just over six right now, so we only need about $4,000 to get to that. Now, if we could blow that out of the water, that would be incredible. So if you can walk, sign up, that would be awesome, or at least donate if you can.
2: Yeah, that would be great. So I went to bed and I was at 6,000. I woke up to 6,500. So let's keep the money rolling.
0: Yeah.
1: And you can get the link right now if you follow She's the People's Lawyer on Facebook and Instagram. She's got it all there. We'll put it up on our page too at 923WCOL so you can donate to Team James.
0: And I think at this point we could say almost every family, if not every family, is affected by autism.
1: And you don't even know it yet.
0: Some
1: don't even know it yet. And it's everyone. We have our friend who, it's our Sparkle Gang. So that's what we call it for Georgia and her team. So any part of your Sparkle, you can donate for Team James. And they all need it. And the resources, all the money stays local, too. That's the biggest part of the walk. So it stays local.
0: She's the People's Lawyer. Follow her on Instagram or find her on Facebook, and we'll have the link there. We'll put it on our Facebook, too, at 923WCOL. 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

0: Jameson Rogers and Luke Combs, cold beer, call my name. You know, we used to have cold beer in a refrigerator in my office, but now it's over here and we don't have beer in it anymore.
1: No, do we have anything in it? I just drank the last Alani.
0: You did? You drank all the Alanis.
1: There was two.
0: I know. One was for you. One was for me.
1: Yes, I've drank both.
0: So you drank my Alani.
1: I did ask first.
0: I know you did.
1: Okay.
0: You did. You're like, I need some energy.
1: I do. I needed it. You're
0: but you asked me after you were drinking it.
1: I did not pull my kids.
0: That's always
1: Can
0: the best one.
1: Can I have
0: one.
1: This when it's already open?
0: Yeah, that's what your kids do.
1: Yeah.
0: You're like the kid here. All right, 9:56. We've been taking talkbacks all day long from moms on what do you want for Mom's Day. Doesn't matter what it is. Could be nothing. Could be something that money can't buy. And we just had to randomly pick one to give tickets for Casey Musgraves. And this is the winner. It's Paige. I'm not going to say her last name because I don't know if she wants her last name mentioned. But this is what she said.
2: Good morning. All I really want for Mother's Day is to have a day for just me to be with my kids and my husband and have them give me their presents they made at school to celebrate Mother's Day. I don't need any lavish gifts or anything like that. But I understand all the mothers want to be celebrated together in the family, but I would rather it just be with my little family.
0: That's a good ask.
1: It's hard.
0: And that's a tough one when you have grandparents and moms and, you know, you have a lot of moms celebrating and you want to make sure you take time for all of them. But maybe pick different days to do that so that Mom's Day can be reserved for mom in your family.
1: Right. It's a different and it's a hard cycle to break. You know, when you grew up how you did and then with everyone's mom and then you being the mom. So, Paige, you're the winner. I'm going to send you a text message right now to get all of your info. And then we will get you the Casey Musgraves tickets.
0: And thank you for all the talkbacks. And by the way, for the rest of the week, I do want people to leave talkbacks wishing your mom a happy Mother's Day because I want to play those all weekend long.
1: Yeah, that'll be good.
0: On this Mom's Day weekend.
1: That'll be really fun. So just find the little red microphone when you go to the iHeartRadio app right next to the WCOL logo and wish the mother either in your life, your wife, or a mother figure happy Mother's Day and tell us their names and where you guys are from.
0: All right, what are you doing today, Kayla?
1: Today is my husband's first round of his allergy shots.
0: Yay!
1: If you missed it last week, he's allergic to everything under the sun. So he's gone for most of the evening. He's got a haircut and allergy shots and all that stuff. So I'm making a lazy lasagna for dinner, which is in the crock pot that just is ground beef, sauce, and cheese raviolis and cheese. And you just stack it up in the lasagna.
0: That sounds good.
1: I know you're hungry for a home-cooked meal. I feel like I just need to bring you a full meal.
0: Every day?
1: I know. You won't, every day. Then I'll get it. I got to go to the gym. This is going to stick in the car. Every time.
0: We have
1: every
0: a refrigerator. Time. I can always take it home the next day.
1: What are you doing today?
0: Lathan has soccer tonight. Other than that, I'm probably still working more on our little barn gym that I've been building.
1: Yes, you have been doing a very good job.
0: Put the flooring down yesterday. Got to put some weights together today, probably.
1: Do you have a name for your gym?
0: No. Well, my wife came up with Zuko's Barbell, but
1: yes,
0: I don't know if I like that or not. We'll figure it out.
1: Just call it the Zuko Zone.
0: But someone else said she should call it Mindy's Minions.
1: Oh, that's who works out. Those are them.
0: Yeah, well, she'll be there the majority of the time. So, all right, Joe Kelly is back from vacation.
1: Woo, he's here.
0: I saw him walking the dog, so I know he's here. But he'll have the $1,000 cash cow in about 45 minutes, give you $1,000 up for grabs. We'll just give you that keyword that you can put in on our website or through the iHeartRadio app. And don't forget, Casey Musgrave tickets, we have those at 11, then again at 1, and Boxer has them at 3. Have a safe and wonderful Tuesday, everyone.
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I wish I would have brought some of that Florida weather back with me here to Ohio, although it's not that cold today, but mid-80s and beautiful sunshine all week in Florida. Okay, I'll stop already. 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

Happy Cinco de Mayo. Are you going to be celebrating later? I think I will. Maybe a margarita. Maybe a couple of Modelos. Corona. Cody Johnson, Now the Fall. 92.3 WCYL.

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I'll have the cue to call when you hear it before 12. You're going to see Casey Musgraves on September 9th at The Shot.

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The tickets go on sale this Friday for Kacey Musgraves in Midland at The Shot. That show happening on September 9th. Another chance to win your way into that show coming up just after 1. Congratulations to our latest winner going to that show. Jordan Davis now, WCYL.

0: Aldean.
1: This would be something to see. Jason Aldean and Luke Bryan announcing their Double Down Tour. Four stadium dates. One in Missoula, Montana. One in San Diego. One in Washington. And one in Las Vegas. I'm thinking a getaway. Ella Langley now choosing Texas. 92.3 WCOL.

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I'm

me that not only is it Cinco de Mayo, but it's Taco Tuesday. What a coincidence. I must celebrate. Luke Combs now, Days Like These, 92.3 WCOL. 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

0: Hey, Zuko and Kayla, tomorrow morning at 7:50, we're going to play the most talked about game on the radio. 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

Casey Musgraves, Middle of Nowhere Tour, making a stop here on September 9th at The Shot. Those tickets on sale Friday after 1. I've got the cue to call when you hear it. We call 12 when you are going to that show. Here's Tucker Wetmore, Brunette, WSL.

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Dunkin' released their new summer menu. A bunch of new items. This one stood out to me. I've got to try it. The Oreo Coffee Chiller. New Ella Langley now. 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

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Ain't a bad life.

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1: The song title is "My Uncle Used to Love Me, But She Died." 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

Congratulations, our latest winner, going to see Kacey Musgraves in Midland at the Shot on September 9th. Those tickets on sale this Friday morning at 10 a.m. Another chance to win your way in after 3 with Boxer. Josh Ross now.

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There's another chance for you to win $1,000 coming up here shortly at about 1:45. 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

With all these Bigfoot sightings on the rise here in Ohio, makes you wonder, are they real? Are they fake? I mean, 17-inch long footprints, tall, dark figure walking upright, two hikers hearing a loud grunt and seeing a shadowy form. I wonder if a national TV show would come in and figure that out for us. What would you do? Would you walk up and say hi, or would you be like, I'm out of here? Here's Ella Langley.

0: Hey, Zuko and Kayla, tomorrow morning at 7:50, we're going to play the most talked about game on the radio. 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

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Just after Tyler Hubbard on WCOL. I got a suit.

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He was a millionaire. He left his fortune to some guy he barely knew. His kids were mad as hell.

day, a very important day, National Teacher Appreciation Day. I always think on days like this, I think back to like my favorite teachers and what an impact they had on my life. Thank you so much, teachers. Here's Luke Combs, Days Like These, WCL. Days like

0: According to this study, Americans spend nearly 50 hours a week staring at screens. That seems a bit excessive to me and a little bit scary. Last week, I know I spent a lot of time staring at the beach, and the only screen I saw was sunscreen. But I hate to brag. 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

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This week, we are getting you in to see Kacey Musgraves in Midland. They're going to be at The Shot on September 9th. 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
6: Columbus weather. Lots of sunshine this afternoon, very mild as well. Enjoy it. Temperatures topping out into the mid-70s. Could see a few scattered showers and maybe an isolated storm pop up as we head toward the evening. We're down to 58 tonight. Breezy and mild with rain and storms likely on Tuesday. That's with a cold front passing. By the time we get to Wednesday, highs are right around 60. I'm ABC6 First Warning Meteorologist Phil Kelly on 92.3 WCOL.
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Ella Langley, Morgan Wallen, I Can't Love You Anymore. 92.3 WCOL. It made history, by the way. It debuted at number 7 on this week's Billboard Hot 100. Well deserved. WCOL.

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Here's Thomas Rhett and Jordan Davis. Didn't

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Coming up just after 3, Boxers got the cue to call when you hear it before 12, and you're going to see Casey Musgraves in Midland at The Shot on September 9th. 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

Casey Musgraves is coming to the Shot this fall, and we want to congratulate our latest winners on winning tickets for the show September 19th. Tickets go on sale this Friday. Win them before you can buy them all week on WCOL. It's Boxer, and here's Tucker Wetmore. Oh, no.

Post Malone unfortunately having to cancel some of his shows until June now. Some say it's because bad ticket sales, but I can't imagine Post Malone having any bad ticket sales. Might be the cost of those tickets, but either way, his tour will now start with Jelly Roll in June. Morgan Wallen, 26 on WCOL.

Columbus is number one for new country, 92.3 WCOL. Happy Cinco de Mayo. Boy, I love this time of the year. You have back-to-back awesome days. Star Wars Day yesterday, May the 4th, and today is Cinco de Mayo, or for some translation, early happy hour, Cinco de Drinko. Either way, make sure someone is taking you home if you're going to have fun with a few too many margaritas and chips and salsa. Probably won't be on the patio, though.

It's rare that it happens. And what are the chances that one artist has the number one and number two songs in America this week on the country charts? It would be this guy, Luke Combs, who swapped with Days Like These and Sleepless in a Hotel Room. This one, number one this week with WCOL.

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92.3 WCOL, it's Boxer. Right after George Burge with Luke Bryan, your chance to win a grand with the Cash Cow Contest, plus news from Nashville in about 6 minutes.

Columbus is number one for new country, 92.3 WCOL. It's Boxer. By now, you may have heard that Post Malone has said to cancel some dates and push his big-ass stadium tour with Jelly Roll back by about 3 weeks. No official statement has been made, but rumor has it might be because of ticket sales. And Ashley Cook has been teasing new music. Her sophomore self-titled album will drop on August 14th. That's news from Nashville. More at WCOL.com. She said...

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Helping you celebrate Cinco de Mayo with little Kenny Chesney beer in Mexico. Although Kenny is quick to say recently that that song has nothing to do with partying. It's more of a life introspective. Mainly Kenny Chesney's life. He said he wrote it when he was 36. 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Morgan Wallen with Post Malone. Lauren Elena, Chase Matthew, their latest. But first, Ella Langley on WCOL.

In case you missed out today, all week, win them before you can buy them. Casey Musgraves for the shot this fall. And your chance to go happens again tomorrow. 9, 11, 1, and 3, Zuko and Kayla, obviously, with your first chance right at 9 tomorrow. Lauren Elena with Chase Matthew, their latest together, All My Exes, on WCOL. Another

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In case you didn't know, Ohio's primary election day is today. Polls will be open till 7:30. Mail-in ballots, if you didn't already mail it, you need to drop that off at your Board of Elections today through 7:30. It's Kane Brown Woman on WCOL. It's not

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Lots of highlights from our I Heart Country Festival, including that guy, Shabuzi, up now at WCOL.com from Austin last weekend. It's rare when songs flip-flop and an artist has the number one and number two songs in America, but it's exactly what happened with Luke Combs this week. Sleepless in a Hotel Room is number one, with this song being number two. Days Like These on WCOL. Days like

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Well, I just saw the stats. According to AAA, gas is up almost a dollar from last week. Not to tell us twice. We're seeing it every day we drive past the pump. We have some relief, though. How about $1,000? 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

It's Morgan Wallen last night on 92.3 WCOL. By the way, in case you missed out on that keyword, I'll give it to you right now. Here it is. Media. M-E-D-I-A. Media is this hour's keyword worth $1,000 and the cash cow. Enter it now before the end of the hour. WCOL.com. Hopefully walk away tonight with a grand in your hand. It's Blake Shelton. Stay country or die trying on WCOL.

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Just after 5, happy Cinco de Mayo. I am your host, Senior Boxer, with Tucker Wetmore. Oh, no.

Teacher Appreciation Week in Central Ohio and really across the country. We are celebrating our teachers this week in full rain, including how a teacher impacted you. Maybe they said something, impressed you. You still remember it to this day. What is that? 614-821-WCOL. 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
1: Columbus is number one for New Country 92.3 WCOL. I have the chips and salsa, the margaritas, as long as you're not going anywhere else. Then again, I could take you home, too. You don't need an Uber driver. I'll take care of that. Anyway, happy Cinco de Mayo. We're also honoring our teachers all week this week with Teacher Appreciation Week. What is something that maybe a teacher impressed you, left behind for you, that you still think about to this day?
2: Something that I think, I think it's a lot to say it changed my life, but it really has been something that I brought into my adulthood in a meaningful way, is in drama school, just being told that if you don't listen more, you're going to miss out on life.
1: Oh, that's a really good one. All right, 614-821-WCOL, call or text. How a teacher impressed you or did something that was a lasting memory for you?
3: When I was in high school, the vice principal came up to me and there were these essays that were due. And for I felt compelled to make mine a poem because I was a smart aleck. So he came up to me, he pulled me aside and he was like, "This is beautiful. Always remember, there are rules for a reason, but when you, follow your heart, especially in terms of, creativity, that's going to always pay off in the long run.
1: Yeah, yeah. I had a shop teacher tell me rules were made to be broken. That's maybe why shop class was my favorite. All right, keep those coming. Also, your opportunity to grab $1,000, no doubt. Who couldn't use that right now with gas and groceries the way they are, especially gas? A dollar above what we were paying last week at the pump. Cash cow around 5:45.
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Hey, I don't know if you heard, but Pizza Hut is bringing back their summer reading program. Book it and free pizza. Yeah, for kids pre-K through sixth grade. Just download the Book It app now. Starting in June, hit those reading goals and boom, it's pizza time. Yep, June through August. Thank you, Pizza Hut. Ella Langley, be her on WCOL. She drank

0: Hey, Zuko and Kayla, tomorrow morning at 7:50, we're going to play the most talked about game on the radio. It's called
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Wishing you the happiest of birthdays today from all of us here at WCOL. I'm Boxer. You share it with the following celeb singer. Adele is 38 and best known from Boy Meets World. Actress Danielle Fishel is 45 today. I've been good.

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Good luck. 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
4: Traffic. Go.
5: Rain and thunderstorms really slowing us down this afternoon. Leave the headlights on and watch for a couple of problem spots. Give yourself that extra safe stopping distance. Accident scene 270 westbound between 71 and 23 on the north end being moved to the right-hand side. Another crash 71 south at North Broadway on the left edge. I'm Johnny Hill from the Total Traffic Center.
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Boy, Luke Bryan, he still has it. Or in the great words of my wife, Luke Bryan can still get it. We're watching him on our iHeartCountry Festival over the weekend in Austin on Hulu, Disney Plus. 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Luke Combs, number one country song in America this week, Sleepless in a Hotel Room.

0: So Casey Musgraves is coming to the Shot this fall. Want to go? Everything you need to know. It's a big week for winter before you can buy him. Casey Musgraves. 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
1: We're going to play them back all week long right here on the air. 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

0: Columbus's number one for new country, 92.3 WCOL in the randoms. This sparked a huge debate on social, TikTok and Instagram, mainly TikTok. A mom decided to post something that said, "Hey, my child does not share anything of theirs with another child.
1: I never, ever will make my kids share their stuff that they brought with another child. Number one, you should have brought your own. Number two, that's their toy. They don't have to share with you. Number three, you don't have to do something just because somebody asks. I think especially for women, that is like really important to learn. Now, if my kids want to share, yeah, sure, go along for it. Now, if you're coming over to our house to play for a play date, that's very different, right? Because we're welcoming them into our space, okay? But if we're out and about, my kid doesn't want to share her doll with your kid, she doesn't have to.
0: I can see the POV to a point, but here's my real question. What's the purpose of even sharing that? Like, what? Like, why even share that? News from Nashville. Also, your chance to win $1,000.

and a date for Ashley Cook's new music. And if you didn't hear, Post Malone pushing back his tour with Jelly Roll just a little bit. News from Nashville after Ella Langley on 92.3 WCOL. Oh my goodness, and I forgot your chance to win a grand with the cash.

0: This is number one for New Country 92.3 WCOL. It's Boxer. Here's what's trending in news from Nashville. Ashley Cook has been teasing about new tunes for quite a while, and we now know it'll be arriving this summer. August 14th, she'll release what she's calling her sophomore self-titled album, and we look forward to having her, well, out with new music. And if you didn't hear, Post Malone has canceled some dates and pushed back some of the other dates for his big-ass stadium tour with Jelly Roll. There are definitely some people with thoughts on this. Some think maybe low, bad ticket sales. Others not quite sure what to think. Either way, the new tour will start in June. That's news from Nashville. More at WCOL.com.
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0: T-Ret, after all, the bars are closed on 92.3 WCOL. Enjoy the evening. Looks like more rain off and on tonight and 60s tomorrow. I'm Boxer. Can't thank you enough for listening. Appreciate you so much. By the way, if because someone had asked, so I want to make sure you get it. If you didn't hear the cash cow keyword, I'm going to give that to you right now. It is super easy cash. You have until 7 o'clock to enter that keyword, WCOL.com. Hopefully win yourself a grand. I'll catch you tomorrow at 3. Take care.
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If you're working the third shift tonight, don't miss the 11 o'clock news for its new song. 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
1: 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We'll talk about the things he started buying once he started to make money. 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
2: Watches.
3: Yeah.
2: Watches. Was that something? Because I got into watches too.
3: Yeah.
2: I never knew watches, so I had no back. It was just like, wow, this is kind of cool, and I can afford it now. And I think I just wanted to afford something.
3: I think it starts that way for sure. It started that way for me. The bug was like, my grandfather worked at the mill, by the way, and he worked there for a long time. And when he retired, he got a really nice watch. I got a Rolex, and he was always like real proud of, like, it just signified this big achievement for him. And so when I bought my first watch, that was kind of the reasoning, like that's where it began. And then it was like, man, I can't believe, like, I never thought I would get to the point where I could afford something like this. And then that's the reason for a couple of watches. And then it just became like, man, now I really like these. And now I'm
2: you
3: like,
2: you learn about them more.
3: Yeah. And I'm like, now this is really cool. Like, it's this insanely precise craftsmanship.
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